You're on the coast, home of better music and more of it. There goes Kenny Rogers, Dolly Parton, Islands in the Stream. Good morning to you. It's Andrew Roberts. Welcome to Thursday, the 18th of June.

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West Coast 7XS, better music and more of it. There goes LRB, Lonesome Loser. Morning, it's Lee here today for the West Coast. We're in for a cool day, then it should be okay. Staying clear, top of just 12 degrees. At the moment, it's 5. If you spot any problems, 1-300-655-111 is where you'll get me. Ahead for you in minutes, Billy Idol, Simon and Garfunkel, and now it's Pink, 7XS.

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It's Better Music and More of It with Lee Dixon. There goes Simon and Garfunkel with a boxer. Hope you're having a nice day. Whatever you're up to, bump into anything worth the mention. 1-300-655-111. Are you a fan of Twisties? I love Twisties. Chicken and the original one. Cheese, yummo. I think they're all fantastic and a great addition to any table at a party. I'm there at the Twisty Bowl. But I tell you what, they've upped their game. Twisties is turning up the heat. They've launched a brand new limited edition flavour, and I'm thinking that it's all right, especially for lunchtime snack maybe. It's teaming up with Capilano honey this time around, and they've created Twisties hot chili honey. So they're combining sweet honey with spicy chili in what could be its boldest flavour yet. So if you're interested in a bit of a read about the latest Twisties flavour, check it out on our website right now. I'll keep an eye out for it on local store shelves. I'm keen. Hey, this is Back to Better Music with Billy Idol's White Wedding. Keep these Twisties away for any wedding dresses this week.

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1: Good morning, I'm Britt Aylin. The Prime Minister is defending his deal with the Greens to pass changes to capital gains tax and negative gearing. The reforms are expected to be approved by the Senate this afternoon. Anthony Albanese shrugging off criticism of his engagement with the minor party.
2: We've got 94 seats in the House of Representatives. We've got 30 now out of 76 in the Senate. From some of the rhetoric that's put, it's like, how dare you engage with more than your 30? Well, that's ridiculous. My door's open to anyone who wants to have constructive discussions.
1: The way Tasmania Police handle serious allegations against officers will be put under the microscope at a state-run inquiry. It's set to investigate how effective the system is for responding to accusations of sexual misconduct and family violence, among other offences. It'll also look into the state government and Tasmania Police's respective responses to the allegations against disgraced officer Paul Reynolds, who was given a full police funeral after he died by suicide in 2018, despite being under investigation for child sexual abuse. We're being assured that Neil the Seal's being well looked after by Tasmania's Department of Natural Resources and the Environment after concerns about its staff's treatment of the animal yesterday. A live-streamed video and other footage shared by members of the public showed workers attempting to move the southern elephant seal from a suburban road using boards and a padded pole. The department says these methods come from a standard and internationally recognised approach used by trained wildlife experts and are designed to safely guide the seal without causing harm. With Neil now thought to weigh around 1,000 kilograms, community members are reminded to stay at least 20 metres away from him at all times and to ensure dogs are kept on a lead at a distance of at least 50 metres, while any sightings or concerns for his welfare can be reported to the Marine Mammal Hotline on 0427 942 537. Tasmania's still missing out on supermarket bargains, according to the latest basket survey from Choice. The consumer groups compared the prices of 16 products, including beef mince, Royal Gala apples, full cream milk and tissues, finding the total at Aldi to be nearly $10 cheaper than both Coles and Woolworths. And Darryl Braithwaite says he wasn't prepared for the outpouring of support he's received after announcing his retirement from live performance. The Aussie music legend admitting he's been flabbergasted by the support.
3: Over the last 24 hours, I've only realised on reading some of the comments, I thought, oh my God, it really does leave an impression with people. And I was flabbergasted.
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1: In sport, Brisbane's ramping up its push for AFL finals, resuming the season tonight against Sydney at the Gabba. The reigning premiers are currently sitting in eighth on their return from the mid-year bye, and Lions coach Chris Fagan says they need to earn the right to play in September.
4: We haven't really talked about finals, and we're nowhere near qualifying for them, so we're just trying to win every time that we play. So it really is just that, what's next? Okay, it's Sydney. Let's do our best against them and see if we can get the win.
1: And Jacob Italiano has been ruled out of the Socceroos World Cup clash with Paraguay tomorrow. Coach Tony Popovich confirming the defender suffered an abductor injury at training, but says he's yet to settle on a replacement.
5: We don't know the extent of it as yet. We'll do some further tests in the coming days, but he won't be available for this game.
1: And that's the latest in news and sport. I'm Britt Aylin.
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7: West Coast weather for today, mostly sunny. After our cool start, we're getting up to 12 degrees. Tomorrow, mostly sunny, 11. Then a fine, clear weekend on the cards for the West Coast. How good is that? We've got 7 right now in Zeehan, 7XS.
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0: She's Torn. It's Natalie Abrulia on your home of better music while you work. Good morning. It's Lee here. We're another day closer to the weekend and the weather forecast is fine. So how good is that? Start making plans now. Coming up for you between now and 12 o'clock, we've got Real Estate with Craig Heppel. We're back with a peek inside. As far as the tunes go, Simple Minds in minutes. Don't you forget about me. Akadaka's in.
1: I'm dynamite.
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And Winter Escapes is back this week. Our latest escape is a couple of nights for a couple of people staying in a luxury adult-only dome at Glen Eagle, Tasmania. 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This place sounds amazing. They've got stunning domes which have been carefully curated and designed. It's for couples or singles that wish to escape the everyday, reconnect with nature and rejuvenate. So if you'd like to try luck at winning this prize, 7XS.com.au. I'll have a winner tomorrow. Next up for you, a peek inside.

0: 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I gotta have faith. 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
1: Good morning, Lee Dixon.
2: Here we are, another round of a Think Inside.
1: Yeah, episode 152. Where's it gone? Right? Where's the year gone?
2: Where has the year? Like, the more I think, I don't even want to think about it because your brain starts to explode and hurt.
1: You start putting up Christmas decorations.
2: Yep. And then hot cross buns while we're at it and Easter eggs. Just have them on the market all the time.
1: Get ahead of ourselves. Yeah. Today, I'm going back to navigating open homes, the Smart Buyer's Etiquette Guide. Every open home we conduct presents us with people from all walks of life, persuasions and personality types. Some are open, forthcoming and friendly. Others, they think I've got a Glock pistol under my jacket and ready to put it at their head and force them to buy the property.
2: Scary.
1: Buy or else, or pull the trigger. So I thought I'd revisit the do's and don'ts for potential buyers attending open homes. Let's go with the do's first up. Always greet the agent and provide your real contact details. Building a good rapport with the agent is crucial. We're your gateway to the property and possibly other listings that you could be looking for. Do take your shoes off if asked. This is a crack up. Or look for a pile by the door.
2: Read the room.
1: Read the room. It respects the current owner's property. Now, a big hint, if you are intentionally attending open homes, one, two, three, four, at any given day, wear slip-on or slip-off footwear. It prevents that awkward gymnast contortionist pose at the front door or on the landing, undoing your shoelaces and nearly going ass over. Take your shoes with you if you want to explore the backyard.
2: Yep, and can we also just say that the older you get, the harder it is to do the shoelaces up?
1: I've watched them.
2: Yep.
1: It's ordinary.
2: It's not just the undoing, it's the doing back up.
1: I've got triple O on speed dial. Do explore the functional aspects of the home. You know, open the built-in wardrobes, check the pantry size, look under the sink. As I say, look under the bonnet. These are structural elements you need to look at closely. And do ask high-value questions. Inquire about the age of the home. Is it a new roof? What's the motivation of the seller? If any offers have been made, or even one of my personal favourites, why are they selling? So don't be afraid to ask a few questions. Finally, do take notes and photos, but always ask the agent permission before you snap pictures of someone else's private space.
2: Yep.
1: Yep. So let's go through a few don'ts. Don't be cagey about why you're there. If you're a tie kicker, you're a neighbour or killing time, just admit it so the agent can ignore you. No, we don't do that. We've got a duty to report back to the owner to tell them who the fair dinkum buyers were and who weren't, who's been in the house. So just bear that one in mind. Don't treat the house like it's already yours. Don't sit on the furniture, use the bathrooms, or let children run amok. Now, if you have little ones, do your best to get Nana or a neighbour to watch them whilst you go and have a look. Demanding kids will divert your attention from the reason you have attended the home, to take a good look and get a real feel for it. I've watched so many people distracted, they can't remember what they've seen because the little ones are there. Don't vocalise negative criticisms whilst inside the property, saying stuff like, "This kitchen's crap," to try and stamp your expertise or annoy the agent. Keep your poker face intact. Broadcasting your thoughts can also damage your negotiating power if other buyers overhear you. Don't open pieces of freestanding furniture or check in a space that appears private, you know, a private chest of drawers or personal items box. It's a breach of privacy. Just big ticket items. Have a look in the big stuff. Don't overstay your welcome. Open homes usually last around 30 minutes, so be mindful of the agent's time and allow the other buyer's space to view the rooms. Now, don't leave without at least giving the agent a thanks, bye. You might be there to, you know, you're not there to form a long-life friendship, but common courtesy goes a long way, especially if the agent's hosting the next open home you attend.
2: Mm.
1: A little goodbye is nice. Don't hesitate to follow up. If you like the property, let the agent know before you leave. If you're interested, you can back it in that someone else is interested. By following those simple rules, you protect the seller's privacy, keep your negotiating cards close to your chest, and stand out as a cooperative professional buyer.
2: The do's and don'ts of open homes. Always a pleasure, Craig Heppel. Thank you.

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It's the 80s lunch. There goes Noise Works and Touch. Good afternoon. It's Lee Dixon. 1300 655 111 is our phone number, and that is very important because

$1,000 in cash, what would it be? A new heating system for home? A holiday? Or just chuck it under the mattress? It's up for grabs, and you could be winning with our 10K cash track. So when you hear Sade, be the lucky caller through. Now, it's Toto Quaylo.

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The 80s Lunch on West Coast 7XS, Cold Chisel, Chief Wine. Good afternoon, it's Lee here. As far as the weather goes for the West Coast today, will we get to our forecast high of 12? It's a bit of hard work for the old gauges. 8 right now in Queenstown. If you spot any problems, 1300 655 111. And remember, over at 7xs.com.au, we've got our latest winter escape up for grabs. Need a winner tomorrow, so you've got till midnight tonight to try luck at winning that great prize, which is a couple of nights stay for a couple of people, including a brekkie hamper at Glen Eagle, Tasmania. At 7XS, Boy Meets Girl, waiting for a star to fall on the 80s Lunch.

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0: It's the 80s lunch. Good afternoon, Lee Dixon. There goes Goanna, Solid Rock. And before that, Sade, Smooth Operator. That was our 10K cash track for today. Hello.
1: Good afternoon, Lee. It's Sharon. How are you?
0: Good, Sharon. What are you up to this fine Thursday?
1: Oh, just about getting ready to go to work.
0: Have you been dreaming about what would you do if you won $10,000?
1: Oh, mate, there's a million things, but maybe put it off the house.
0: Yeah, you'd have to be sensible with it, wouldn't you?
1: Oh, cool.
0: Or do you just blow it? Do you just go and treat yourself?
1: No, well, maybe a little holiday, but yeah.
0: The option may be yours. Sharon, you're in the draw for $10,000 with our 10K cash tracks. Best of luck to you. The winner announced on Monday.
1: That is awesome.
0: Are you enjoying the music from the 80s, by the way?
1: Oh, heck yeah. That's mine, yeah.
0: Well, turn it up. Here comes Phil Collins, Two Hearts. Might be talking to you next week. Best of luck.
1: All right, thanks.

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1: 2 days to go until the grand reopening of the Criterium, the pub we've renovated with our good friends at Forex. Steve Lamb is currently driving from Darwin to Brisbane. Hopes to get there by Friday and hoping to come and join us for the big pub show. Steve, come and join us at the Criterion Hotel. We've got coffee, we've got warm food, we've got Shannon Noel. We're going to be there.
2: Darwin to Brisbane is a huge drive.
1: I mean, have a quick look. 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
1: You'd be able to do like 10 laps. To the UK. 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
1: 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Maybe we should have a VIP section for listeners. 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

Better music and more of it. Brian Adams, Heaven. Good afternoon. It's Lee here, home of the Business Booster. 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Okay, coming up for you shortly, Metal as Anything. Amy Stewart before two. And we'll slow it down with you too. One is on before two. Okay. Now Green Day.

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on 7XS. It's better music and more of it while you work. Amy Stewart's Knock on Wood. A very good afternoon to you. It's Lee Dixon. 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This one very handy. Very handy given the time of year and given the current temperature. Very cool around the West at the moment. We've teamed up with Queenstown Marketplace and giving you the chance to win the perfect winter companion for your home. 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Here's you two and one on 7XS.

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And Andrew Roberts back for breakfast tomorrow morning from 6, thanks to Evans IGA. He's got the birthday book back again tomorrow just after 8 o'clock. 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Proclaimers,

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1: Good afternoon, I'm Judy Augustine. A state of emergency has been declared in Venezuela after the country was hit by two powerful earthquakes this morning, the first measuring a magnitude of 7.2. The second quake, which occurred less than a minute later, was slightly stronger at 7.5. Several buildings have collapsed and work is underway right now to free people trapped underneath the rubble. Authorities are warning of high casualties, although no number is being reported as of yet. Back home, and Tasmanians can expect to pay around $108 more on the annual cost of power. That's after the state's economic regulator approved an increase of around 4.23% for homes and businesses. Tas Networks is one of the reasons why we'll have to fork out more. The economic regulator said higher network costs accounted for almost all of the price increase. The Prime Minister admits it's extraordinary Australians have had to deal with many global shocks in a short space of time. Anthony Albanese says he understands the impacts of COVID, the Ukraine war and the Middle East conflict have all had on households and businesses. But he says we need to be ready for the next challenge.
2: Planning for the future can sound like a luxury. But in a world of rapid change, our country cannot wait and hope for a moment of calm and quiet before we look ahead, even though that would be nice.
1: Two endangered parrots could be at risk of bird flu when it arrives on our shores, BirdLife Tasmania says. The group says orange-bellied parrots and swift parrots have been identified as species likely to be highly susceptible to H5N1. Group Chair Mark Holdsworth said the orange-bellied parrots could be kept safe through tight biosecurity measures of the captive population, but that the swift parrot was at great risk of contracting the disease. He called for logging of swift parrot habitat to be banned to maximise the population. Labor will move to include a key reform in the government's proposed changes to strengthen Tasmania's integrity watchdog after it was left out. The government tabled its bill last week, but the Greens, Labor and Independents were quick to point out one change was missing. Under current laws, those being investigated by the Integrity Commission can be excused from providing evidence if it could incriminate them. It was recommended that change. When the bill goes through Parliament, Labor will move an amendment to include the reform. Attorney General Guy Barnett last week said the change was to be revisited later in the year after further consultation. And Tasmanian-born Royal Queen Mary of Denmark has been celebrating a major milestone for her daughter. 18-year-old Princess Isabella is preparing for military service after the summer break, having graduated from high school.
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1: Sport news now, and World Cup action has wrapped up for the day. South Africa has defeated South Korea 1-0, while Mexico came out firing in the second half of their clash with Czechia, finding the back of the net three times to claim victory 3-0. In AFL, Isaac Quaynor is in danger of missing Collingwood's clash with Richmond on Saturday. Quaynor injured a foot at training and will be monitored over the next 24 hours. And the Tasmania Jewels have snapped up four new development players after a recent open tryout. Chloe Broomhall, Portia Chopping, Georgia Taylor and Ava McDonald to join the side ahead of their debut in the league in October. The side will play half their home games in Hobart and the rest in Launceston. That's the latest in news and sport. I'm Judy Augustine.
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4: Currently sitting on 11 in Zeehan, Rosebery and Queenstown. Queenstown should expect an overnight of 4 this evening. Tomorrow, cloudy with possible showers reaching a top of 11. And on Saturday, partly cloudy, slight chance of a shower reaching a top of 13. You're up to date on 7XS.
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Bit of music, more of it. That is Richard Marx and Hazard. That song from his third studio album was called Rush Street, coming out in 1991. It is the Two Opposite Two, where we play two of your favourite songs from your favourite artists. And we've just heard two from Joan Armour Trading as well. What a legend she is. This is Giovanna Simpson with you on your Thursday. We're getting a little bit closer to the weekend, aren't we? And who's excited about that? I know I certainly am. It's going to be a great weekend. I'm looking forward to it already. Counting down the sleeps as such. Stay with us. So more great music's coming your way. We're going to have two from Police coming up very shortly for you. But right now, let's do another Richard Marx song. This one from his Repeat Offender album that came out in 1981. And it was his second of three consecutive number one hits as well. It's called Satisfied. It's coming up for you next.

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0: You won't hear Soft Cell or The Romantics here because they're one-hit wonders. We're playing two songs from the same artist. This is the Two Ups at Two. West Coast 7XS.

Better music, more of it. It is Irene Cara, Flashdance, What a Feeling, from the 1993 film of the same name, of course, as if you're going to forget where that song came from. It is the Two I've Said Too. We've got two coming up from Pink Floyd. Another Brick in the Wall, part two, is coming up for you shortly. But before we do that, make sure you head online to 7xs.com.au, enter your details to go in the draw to win week four of the Winter Escapes package. Now, you don't have long because we are going to announce the winner tomorrow for Prize Giving Friday, and we'll do that after 1 p.m. So get online now for your chance to treat yourself to two nights accommodation in either dome, including a breakfast hamper for two people for the first morning at your stay at Glen Eagle, Tasmania, if you are the lucky winner. It is luxury adult only dome accommodation. It's nestled amongst the native eucalypt forests and rich basalt soils of Tasmania's gorgeous northwest coast. It's only about 10 minutes from the local town of Penguin as well. They've also got beautiful outdoor baths, so you can embrace the fresh Tasmanian air and indulge in a beautiful outdoor bath. Doesn't that sound heavenly? Get online now, 7xs.com.au, for your chance to win. We've got another Irene Cara song coming up for you next. This one, a bit of a hit from her. It was the first single from her 1983 album. It's called What a Feeling. The song is called Why Me. Play that for you now.

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0: 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It's fair to say we can't do 2 push-ups or 2 sit-ups. So we'll play 2 songs from the one artist instead. This is the 2 Ups at 2. 7XS.

more of it. It's Jenny Morris, She Has To Be Loved, from her 1989 album Shiver. And that one became her most successful song in her home country of New Zealand as well. And a great song it is indeed. Stay with us. We've got all the latest news, sport and weather. That's coming up for you very shortly. After that, I'm going to talk to you about some of the big events that happened back on this day as well. And as far as the two ups of two go, well, don't stress. We'll be back tomorrow from 2 o'clock as well. It is the best hour in the day, but don't tell the other announcers that I said that. Hopefully they are not listening. Stay with us though. We're going to play another Jenny Morris song for you. This one is called A Break in the Weather, coming out in the September of 1991. It was actually her highest peaking song on the Australian charts as well. So let's play that for you now.

0: picking the kids up from school? When you see the flashing lights, slow down. Children are the future and their safety is paramount. Some things are worth waiting for. This important school zone message has been brought to you by Tazrail. The MMG and 7XS Business West calendar has hit the shelves around the West. 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
8: Good afternoon, I'm Judy Augustine. Aurora Energy will increase the cost of power to homes and small businesses by an average of 4.23%. It means a rise of about $108 to the typical annual power bill. The price hike was approved by Tasmania's economic regulator today, who said depending on tariffs, some might pay more and some might pay less. He said TasNetworks' higher network costs for the 2026-27 period accounted for almost all of the increase. The Federal Treasurer has welcomed today's jobs data, which shows there are now more Aussies working than ever before. Unemployment dropped from 4.5% in April to 4.4% in May, with more than 40,000 jobs added to the economy. Jim Chalmers telling Parliament it's encouraging.
9: It's a very welcome reminder of the strength of our labour market and the resilience of our economy in the face of all of this global economic uncertainty.
8: Emergency services are working through the night to find people trapped under collapsed buildings in Caracas in Venezuela after two powerful earthquakes hit this morning. High casualties are expected after a 7.2 magnitude quake hit, followed almost immediately by a 7.5, authorities declaring a state of emergency. Tasmanian Labor says it will push for the government to include a key reform to its suite of changes to strengthen the Integrity Commission. That's after it was excluded last week. Currently, those being investigated have the right to stay silent when questioned by the Commission. It was recommended that change, but that particular reform was noticeably left off the table. Labor's Integrity spokesperson, Ella Haddad, said the party would move an amendment to include it.
10: It's a big question for Guy Barnett about why he's decided to drop this important change from his own legislation that we've been waiting for 10 years.
8: A Attorney General Guy Barnett last week said that particular reform would be revisited. And BirdLife Tasmania says the state needs to be prepared for mass mortalities after bird flu was detected in WA and South Australia this week. Chair of the group, Mark Holdsworth, said it was just a matter of time before the disease arrived on Tasmanian shores. He said to minimise the impact of the disease, populations of certain species like Cape Barren geese and brown quails should be protected from culling. He also said the public should refrain from feeding wild birds.
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8: Sport news now, and thousands of Socceroos fans have flown into San Francisco ahead of tomorrow's blockbuster World Cup match against Paraguay. John Michael is there.
11: The Green and Gold Army has made its way down the west coast of America for tomorrow's crucial final group match against the South Americans. A win or a draw will be enough to guarantee the Socceroos a spot in the knockout round, and once again, they go into the clash as underdogs. Players held their final training session today in Santa Clara without Jacob Italiano or Matthew Leckie, who are both injured.
8: And the Tasmanian Emeralds are gearing up for the Marie Little Shield tournament in Melbourne this September. Head coach Rani Milne said there'd be several returning players, including Jade Campbell and Amy Creenan. She said she was confident in the team's ability to work together. That's the latest in news and sport. I'm Judy Augustine.
12: MMG is proud to be part of Rosebery and the rich history of the West Coast. In recent years, MMG has invested significantly in exploration, identifying underground ore bodies that will benefit a new generation of Tasmanians. Extended mine life will mean the protection of regional jobs and continued economic contribution to the local region. The operation employs around 600 employees and contractors on a local residential basis, with a significant number of those living on the West Coast. MMG, we mine for progress.
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13: Remaining cloudy with possible showers for the rest of your Friday afternoon. An overnight of 4 in Zeehan and 5 in Rosebery this evening. Tomorrow for Queenstown's partly cloudy, slight chance of a shower reaching a top of 13. And on Sunday, sunny light winds and a top of 13. You're up to date on 7XS.
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Better music, more of it with Elton John and Rocket Man. Let's have a look at some of the events that happened back on this day in history. It is the 25th of June. Let's kick it off with John Laws. He announced his radio retirement back on this day in 2007. Michael Jackson passed away very sadly on this day. Back in 2009, he was only aged 50 years. And of course, he had a cardiac arrest at his rented mansion. We do remember Michael Jackson today. The Dixie Chicks also changed their name to the Chicks back in 2020 as well. If you're having a birthday, happy birthday to you. You are celebrating with US singer-songwriter Benson Boone, turning 24 today. Also celebrating Tim Finn, New Zealand singer-songwriter, brother of Neil, of course, from Split Enz, turning 74 today as well. And it would have been George Michael's birthday. He passed away back on this day in 2016, but he was born back on this day in 1963. Stay with us, more great music coming your way right now. They will play a hit from Britney from her second studio album of the same name from 2016.

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3: A coronial inquest into the deaths of six children at a Tasmanian primary school may not begin until more than 5 years after their deaths.
2: To around the island state.
4: Time could be running out for Tasmania's greyhound racing industry as the state's upper house debates legislation to ban the sport.
2: And beyond.
4: NASA says it'll need to land on the moon at least 21 more times to lay the groundwork for its $20 billion moon base.
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Now, you've still got a little bit of time to head online to 7xs.com.au. Enter your details to go in the draw to win week four of the Winter Escapes package. We are going to announce the winner tomorrow for Prize Giving Friday after 1pm. So get online, get those fingers typing, fill out all your details. You can treat yourself to two nights accommodation at Glen Eagle, Tasmania. Now, it's settled amongst the beautiful, rich eucalypt forest, rich basalt soils of Tasmania. Northwest. It's only about a 10-minute drive from Penguin. Now, you can choose your accommodation in either dome. There are two there. It also includes a breakfast hamper for two people for the first morning of your stay at Glen Eagle as well. It is a magic spot. They've got some outdoor baths as well and king-size beds, quality linen, everything that you would expect from somewhere like that. They've also got accessories to heighten your experience, such as binoculars, backpacks, spotlights and fishing gear, EV charging facility as well, and parking areas in close proximity to each dome site as well. So get online, enter details now. Coming up very shortly, we've got some Dire Straits' Walk of Life, but right now it's a Backstreet Boy.

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That music more of at the Rolling Stones there. That is it for me today. I'm going to sign out for your Thursday afternoon and I'll be back with you tomorrow from 2 o'clock for the Two Ups at 2. But don't go anywhere. All the latest news, sport and weather coming up for you shortly. Then we'll throw it over to Jonesy and Amanda for Jam Nation and Christian O'Connell at 7 o'clock. So stick around for that. But to get us to news, sport and weather, I'm going to play a bit of The Cause for you. Some Michael Jackson as well. Just to remember him today, of course, passing away back on this day in 2009. He was only 50 years of age. So we'll play Don't Stop Till You Get Enough. That's coming up soon. But right now it's the Bengals, Eternal Flame.

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0: It is.
2: Yeah, it is.
1: Yeah.
0: God, they turned that into a Bri Nylon stole, didn't they?
2: Finn, which Socceroos defender has been ruled out of Australia's World Cup clash against Paraguay?
1: Oh, Jesus. Ah, okay.
0: Ask your brain's trust. Do they know? Oh, Finn, thank you. You came to question three and that's where it all ended.
2: Which Socceroos defender has been ruled out of Australia's World Cup clash against Paraguay? Jonesy and Amanda driving you home with Jam Nation.
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0: It's Amanda back for a new season.
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0: Hello there, it's Jonesy Mander driving you home. I was just thinking of scams. Remember we had someone that worked with us and her mum fell for the first hi mum scam?
1: I've lost my wallet scam. Yeah. And it was so interesting because they must try that all over the place, but she was targeted and it fit exactly the profile of her son who would often lose his wallet, etc. Mm-hmm. And this is before anyone knew about these scams. That's why, as Andrew was saying in the podcast, speak up about the scams. So the sooner you know about them, the better. She got scammed out of $14,000.
0: Was it that much? Wow.
1: Yeah.
0: I forgot about that, but I just remember at the time, you know, hi, mum, and it was such a vague detail.
1: Yeah, can you phone this other phone number?
0: I've lost
1: my wallet and my credit card.
0: Yeah, but I need to pay this bill now.
1: Yeah, and then more parents became alerted to it. Mm-hmm. My friend's elderly father lived alone, and this was terrible. Someone threatened to say, oh, you've been watching pornography, and I'm going to tell everyone about it. And he had to say to his daughter, I need your help. And how awful. It just awful. And I don't know whether he'd been watching anything. I don't think he had, but you'd be terrified that they'd tell that story about you anyway.
0: Yeah.
1: So she said, Dad, we're going to go to the police. And they were pretty good at that. But this is the world we're in. They know we're vulnerable and the privacy of your own computer, your own home, easy to get stitched
0: and
1: up.
0: And maybe this is a good way of the community getting together tribal drum
1: wise. Let's hear your scam. What's happened to you?
0: No, you're not ringing up telling us how to scam people.
1: Or if you do, but also that's part of what the research is. If you're the baddie, give us your information so we can learn from it.
0: Put on our voice disguiser.
1: Do it.
0: The tribal drummer's beating for this.
2: Wallet inspector.
3: Oh, here you go. I believe that's all in order.
1: They were simpler times.
0: Not the wallet inspector.
1: Tales of the scam.
0: Jonesy and Amanda, driving you home.
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11: Hi, I'm Sally Pearson. The Women's PGA Championship tees off tonight with a massive $12 million prize purse on offer. Five Australians are in the field, including Hannah Green. The Wimbledon singles campaign of Aussies Storm Hunter and Emerson Jones have come to an end after both were eliminated in the qualifiers. The Hockey Roos have gone down 6-0 to world number one Netherlands in their Pro League clash in Belgium. And India faces Bangladesh in a crucial group stage clash at the Women's T20 World Cup tonight as they look to boost their chances of making the knockout stage.
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0: Hello there, it's Jonesy and Amanda driving you home across Australia. And the Tribal Drum is beating Tales of the Scan.
1: Wallet Inspector.
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3: On AA Chattery, the podcast I do with Anita McGregor, who's a forensic psychologist, today we're speaking to Andrew Reeves, Dr. Andrew Reeves, who's a psychologist who works in the cybersecurity field, researching why we're vulnerable to scams and how we can turn that against the so-called baddies and look at their psychology. But one of the big things is to talk about scams. How have you been scammed? There's no shame. Mm-hmm. Because the more we learn, the better we'll all be.
0: What about that dude that turns it back on the scammers and they're all inside, you know?
3: All the ones that pretend to be old grannies. What do you want me to turn it up now?
0: Sue has joined us.
3: Hello, Sue.
4: Hi, Amanda and Jonesy.
3: Tell us about your scam. Mm.
4: Well, this year I was making plans to travel to Italy and had booked some accommodation in Florence through an online company. And about 3 or 4 weeks after I'd done that, I received an email from that company and it had all my details of the dates, how many people, and it was the name of the hotel, saying that I had to maintain that booking, I had to pay a deposit of $236. So I immediately thought, oh my gosh, I've forgotten to do that. So I sent off $236 and then it came through 15 minutes later. We didn't receive that. And stupid me sent it through again. Mm-hmm. And then the third email came back and it had jumped up to $326. So that was when I thought, oh no, I've been scammed. But it was the name of the company. All my details were there, and when the third amount came up, that's when I actually looked at the address on the email and I thought, I've been done.
3: Was the actual booking sincere? The actual booking was real. This was just someone who'd taken all their information to play with
0: you. And Sue makes a good point. As soon as you look at the email, and what was there? Was a misspelling or something?
3: Or two letters transposed or something,
4: Yes, it had some different wording in it.
0: Yeah.
3: But who's going to check all that?
0: Well, you've got to check all that.
3: I know, That's where you call your friend and say, help me check all this.
0: Sue.
3: Thank you, Sue.
0: I hope you get to care to Florence.
3: Thank you.
0: John has joined us.
3: Hi, John. Well, how are you scammed?
5: Oh, we were done big time. This was done by so-called friends of about 10 years. We got invited to have a look at a bit of an investment for building through a plastic formwork company. And they said, look, your return would be about $5,000 a month once the investment's made, blah, blah, blah. We made the investment. We saw the first month of $5,000. Then after that, we saw absolutely nothing. It's been 10 years. We've lost $60,000. It was everything we had. And we can't even afford a lawyer to represent us to try and, you know, we know that the guys are still in Melbourne and they've done it to 1,000 other people.
3: No, and these were people you knew, John?
5: They were supposed to be good friends, and we found out that one of them was actually jailed for taxation fraud prior to us meeting them, so we didn't even know his background.
3: Were they deliberately playing the long game with you?
0: Yeah.
3: Had they sought you out right from the beginning, this is what they were going to do?
5: And it ruined us.
3: Oh, John, I'm so sorry to hear that.
0: Is there any other side? Are you on the other side of this now, or no, there's no way?
5: No, never come back from it.
3: Oh, John. I'm so sorry to hear that.
0: And they're friends, you know. We have 10 years.
3: Who could do that to someone? Who could do that? John, I'm so sorry.
0: Jonesy and Amanda, driving you home.
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0: Hello there, it's Jonesy and Amanda driving you home for Jam Nation this Thursday, the 25th of June. World Cup fever. I'm appreciating the round ball game. I say the word round ball game.
1: It's giving me the ick every time you do.
0: I've watched the whole series of Ted Lasso, and I coach soccer.
1: I think
0: when my son was younger.
1: I remember you telling me that your son actually, when you were his coach, wasn't there one entire coaching day where you all just tried to get a push bike out of a tree?
0: Yeah. Well, we were standing there at the Oval. There was a push bike in the tree, which I found fascinating because it was quite high up in this gum tree.
1: And they said, "Coach, can we get on with this?"
0: Well, the fellas kept saying, "How did the push bike get in the tree?" I said, "Boys, we can either run around the Oval or we can all climb up and get the push bike out of the tree." So we all climbed up in the tree and then the main coach came along. I was like the secondary coach, and he just looked, had his clipboard, looked for the team, and we're all up in the tree.
1: Trying to evolve.
0: And I said, I kind of just blame them. But, you know, I love Ted Lasso. That was a good show. And I don't know if I understand soccer so much. I know, Jemwai Rai, you play soccer.
2: Yeah, I love soccer.
1: We use you to explain the rules more than anything.
0: Well, could we just pep it up a little bit more? I was watching indoor soccer, and that's really speedy. Can we perhaps?
1: Why don't you put a word in with FIFA and see if you can just get the highlights? Can you just play the highlights, guys?
0: Just make it speedy. Or maybe have some sort of, you know, sexual tension that you get between Hannah Waddington and Ted Lasso.
1: But what I'm loving about the World Cup is not necessarily what happens on the field, pitch, is it, or whatever we call that. It's the wonderful stories around it. Well, we've covered quite a few.
0: I'm loving this story that's going on between England and Ghana's 0-0 all draw. Ryan, does that happen often?
1: Yeah.
2: Yeah, it can be quite common.
0: There's no winner. Anyway, what's happening, it's got nothing to do with the game. It's got something to do with the Ghanaian witch doctor.
3: FIFA seriously needs to ban this guy from the World Cup. This guy did something so weird, Harry Kane turned into Darwin Nunez. And you won't believe what Kane said after the match. After scoring a brace in his first World Cup match, Kane looked unstoppable. But before Ghana's game against England, the Ghanaian witch doctor said, "I'm going to put a curse on Harry Kane. He won't get injured, but he won't score against my country." You won't believe, but it actually worked. In the 85th minute, Kane found himself completely unmarked. Kane would normally score that with his eyes closed, but somehow blasted the ball into space. After this miss, Kane said, "I felt dizzy, and the goalpost looked bigger."
0: I love those AI presenters. Give them a job.
1: But Harry Kane would normally, as he said, have nailed that.
0: Mm-hmm.
1: So he put a curse on Harry Kane, and the curse wasn't to harm him.
0: Yep.
1: It was just to stop him scoring. Nil all.
0: You know, that's a bit of juju, bad juju doing the witches.
1: There's new news, isn't there, though, about the witch doctor? Why are you looking at me like that?
0: No, I don't know.
1: Because he's lifted the curse.
0: Well, that's what he just said in AI Man. Didn't you hear it? He's taken the curse off.
1: Mm-hmm.
0: The other thing that we've been following is John Safran has a show on SBS. It's called Wogball, Australia's Beautiful Game. Australia, we got caught up in a witchery scam.
1: Are they wearing witchery?
0: Only on Saturday night. No, they weren't wearing women's reasonably priced fashion. They were.
1: They're being overly verbose.
0: In 1969, Johnny Warren from the Socceroos, they set up a little scam to get a witch, but the problem is they didn't pay the witch, and then it all went to pack.
4: The last we saw of him was at the airport shaking his fist at the Australian team that we'd robbed him and hadn't paid the money, and that he'd put a curse on the Australian team from then on.
5: Ever since they did the runner, everything started going wrong.
6: We took 38 hours to get to Tel Aviv. Three of our best players all were suddenly sick. When Australia played Iran, that was Australia's game. We didn't win it. For some reason, we didn't win it. That's the witch doctor. So every time you see those things, you think, the curse is still there.
0: Don't mess with witches, mad or otherwise.
1: Mm-hmm. Well, so if we are out of form, it's nothing to do with us, it's the witch doctor. Good excuse.
0: It's because Amanda's been shopping at witchery again. It's really well-priced fashion.
1: Well, coming up next, let's go down to the Jonesy Amanda Arms for the pub test.
0: I like this
1: is
0: one.
1: A very interesting one. If you and your husband have another couple who are his best friend and the friend's wife, and you can't stand her, should you say something?
0: Let's talk about this next at the Jonesy and Amanda Arms. It's Jonesy and Amanda driving you home for Jam Nation.
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0: Jonesy and Amanda driving you home. This Thursday, the 25th of June. Thursday, it's close to Friday. That's why we call it Friday Junior. Let's get on down to the Jonesy and Amanda Arms for the pub test.
1: The pub test.
2: Pub test.
1: Does not pass the pub test.
2: Pub test.
1: Pub test. Does it pass the pub test?
2: Pub test.
3: Yeah, the pub test.
1: Doesn't pass the sniff test.
0: What'll it be?
1: It's not helpful.
3: Well, this is quite nuanced. I saw this in the New York Times magazine that a reader asked an ethicist columnist, what do you do? My husband's best friend is married to a woman who is an eternal victim, a compulsive liar and a horrible gossip. Nice enough on the surface, but dig a few inches deep and you quickly realise she's burned about every bridge she's ever built. Her husband has accused mine of being distant, so his best friend is saying, why are you pulling away from me? So he's sort of saying, what's going on here? She's saying, my husband's a nice man and is a people pleaser, doesn't want to say anything. But should he? Should I encourage my husband to tell his friend the truth? I don't think you can.
0: Can't do it.
3: I

0: think you just let your husband see his friend without the partners being involved
1: mm-hmm.
0: and suck it in for the times you have to see each other. You cannot say anything. Or else, if this is that offensive to you, just drift off as friends and never see them again. Because you cannot say, if he's a good guy, he'll defend his partner. Mm-hmm.
2: Curious though, if it was a guy, I think a lot of people would tell the woman that the guy is a, you know, a piece of work. If the roles were reversed, I think people that would be a better option. But in this case, you can't say anything. Kids, wives. So if it's a guy, possibly.
0: You think a woman could say to a woman, "We don't like your husband."
2: Yeah, I reckon so.
0: But if someone said that to you, you're just going to get your back up and become hugely defensive of your partner.
2: Of course, because you've picked the partner.
0: That's right. So even if they give you the irrits as well,
1: mm-hmm.
0: so what can possibly come from this other than anger?
2: If you want to ruin the friendship, then blab away.
0: Well, and that's what some people are saying. Limit the time you see them as a couple, etc. Others are saying, well, if you're conflict averse, well, you can't have this friendship. You need to man up and say the truth.
2: What do you think?
0: Phrase it like this. Telling your mate mm-hmm. you don't like their partner.
2: It's Jonesy and Amanda driving you home for Jam Nation.
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0: This is a great chain reaction. 10 questions, 60 seconds on the clock. You could pass if you don't know an answer. We'll come back to that question if time permits. You get all the questions right, $1,000.
4: You can make it $2,000 by answering a bonus question, but it is double or nothing.
0: Simon is with us from Castle Hill.
4: Hello, Simon.
5: Hey, how you going?
0: Good, thanks, Simon.
4: Well, you sound like you're talking in a
0: bucket. What's with that phone?
5: Sorry, hang on.
0: Hey,
5: how's that?
4: There you go.
0: We want you to be in the best voice that there possibly is.
5: Yeah, I'm ready.
4: Are you ready? You're poised? Got your stomach in, eyes to the front, all those things?
5: Yeah, I'll focus. I'm ready.
0: Oh, okay, Simon, don't give us attitude, mate. We just want to give you money.
4: We've got 10 questions, Simon. We've got 60 seconds. If you're not sure, say pass. We might have time to come back, all right?
5: Yep.
4: Okay, Simon, get ready because here we go. Here comes question number one. What's half of 60?
5: 30.
4: Question two, what's the main ingredient in guacamole?
5: Avocado.
4: Question three, taking melatonin is said to help with what?
5: Vitamin D.
0: Oh.
4: Taking melatonin.
5: Oh, sleep.
4: Question four, what town do the Simpsons live in?
5: Springfield.
4: Question five, KFC has how many herbs and spices?
5: 11.
4: Question six, if one is envious, what colour are they said to be?
5: Ooh, pass.
4: Question seven. What kind of food is a durian?
5: Pass.
4: Question eight. In American football, how many points is a touchdown worth?
5: Five.
0: Ah.
4: Six. And I was feeling bad that we should have pulled you up on that a bit earlier, that we let you get
0: Amanda
4: away.
0: Amanda likes you, Simon.
4: Yes, people will complain that I didn't just rule you out.
0: Which people will complain?
4: Oh, we should have just beeped you, but...
0: I don't want to beep Simon.
4: No, but Simon, I'm glad you hung around.
0: Do you want to go through the rest?
4: If you're envious, what colour are you? What colour?
5: Probably green.
4: Green, and a durian is a fruit.
0: Yep.
5: Fruit.
0: Do not crack one on a plane.
4: No, apparently they stink. Taste delicious, but stink like hell.
0: Yeah.
5: Oh, I don't want that.
4: No.
0: I don't want that. Simon.
4: Thank you, Simon.
0: Thank you.
4: You can go back to being distracted again. Thank you.
0: You can go back to being offhand. If you would like to join us for Instagram, it'll be back tomorrow.
4: Coming up, your calls for our pub test, telling your mate that you don't like their partner.
0: Yeah.
4: Has this passed the pub test?
0: It's Jonesy and Amanda driving you home for Jam Nation.
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All we hear is Radio Gaga. 80s one-hit wonders. It's raining men. Hallelujah, it's raining men. 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

0: West Coast 7XS has been keeping the Northwest Coast up to date with the latest in news and information since 1937 from across our region.
1: A coronial inquest into the deaths of six children at a Tasmanian primary school may not begin until more than 5 years after their deaths.
0: To around the island state.
2: Time could be running out for Tasmania's greyhound racing industry as the state's upper house debates legislation to ban the sport.
0: And beyond.
2: NASA says it'll need to land on the moon at least 21 more times to lay the groundwork for its $20 billion moon base.
0: If there's news you need to know, you'll hear it 7 days a week on West Coast 7XS.
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2: 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MMG, we mine for progress.
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14: Good morning.
13: Today is travel day for me and the team. After today's show, we will fly up to Brisbane and then hour and a half in a taxi. We are staying tonight in Toowoomba and then tomorrow live for the big live pub show in Hedonton at the Criterion Hotel, which has kind of become, I guess, Australia's most famous pub.
14: Yeah, definitely at the moment.
13: Yeah, because over the last couple of weeks, it's been renovated. Thank you to everyone who's been working so hard up there over the last couple of weeks. A lot of them giving their time for free as well. In fact, intern Pete is up there live right now. Pete, you're there, aren't you, at the Criterion Hotel?
15: Yeah, good morning, guys. I have arrived and it is a big day ahead. But obviously, travel day for you guys. But then on site here, a lot of things happening, ready for the outside broadcast tomorrow when Knowlesy takes over the town and gets ready for his performance. But I guess I've got a few things. I'm calling them the Hallidon headlines of things you need to know that are going on around the place here this morning. Most importantly is a last-minute little bit of a curveball today because we're still under renovation, but we actually have a funeral taking place later on this morning.
13: It's not that dog, is it?
15: No. Digger is fine. Oh, I've seen Digger. It is unfortunately one of the beautiful.
13: He's one of the survivors of Hedonton, isn't he? Yes.
15: So we are in full swing of setup, but then also
14: a solemn
15: trying
14: swing
15: to get ready for the outside broadcast. We'll have a funeral in the middle there. There's going to be a lot going on here this morning, which I'm really excited. So I've arrived. And
13: listen,
15: guys,
13: the people that are actually sending somebody off that are actually overcoming a loss, and then but it's still a building site there today.
15: It is still a building site at the moment. There is the blinds, the brand
13: new blinds. Why are you sat next to someone who's having a meeting at 5:05?
15: Yes, sorry, Karen.
13: I'm going to ask Karen, isn't it?
15: Just live on the air here. Christy was saying if you guys would take.
13: She's come from the world of TV.
15: We're talking about the Elite Portables. We've got a new setup as well. So we're in the middle of full setup, live radio, and some bits and bobs. Morning, girls. Thanks for your time.
13: Now, Pete, the one thing I sent you up to sort out was the red carpet and the scissors. How have you got on with that? Because obviously I want the publicans, Gary and Tracy. The reason why we're going up there tomorrow is sort of a big unveil. And so right in the middle of the show at 8:00, I want them to walk down the red carpet into their own pub that we give back to them.
15: Yes. Now, great news. We definitely have red carpet. Not so great news for the business is I've overordered the red carpet and we now have enough red carpet that can pretty much take up the main drag of Helidon. So a truck arrived.
14: How much did you order?
13: This is great. Why don't we set a world record for the world's longest red carpet?
15: I'm going to be honest with you. I think we can do that. So
13: how many meters have you got? Four, five?
15: Well, I just ordered a 10 meter one, but it looks like it's
13: that's a runway.
15: That is a runway.
13: It's going to be like the Met Gala there.
15: That is a lot in itself, but the reality is there's about five of those rolls. So there's kind of, there's multiple of them. So
13: we have 50 meters. I'll tell you what we'll do then. Towards the end of tomorrow's show, let's give away to five listeners, what do you need some red carpet for? It shouldn't be just for VIP and showbiz. 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

0: Christian O'Connell Show. Do you guys always have certain things that whether you're going away for one night or a week or two, they are your essentials, whether it's comfort items, but you have to pack them? My alarm clock goes wherever I go.
1: That's crazy.
0: I can't trust Toowoomba to wake me up tomorrow morning. I don't know what Toowoombans do to wake up at 4:12 a.m. So I literally turned it off this morning and packed it in my bag. And my wife just went in the darkness. Wow.
2: Wow.
0: Like, get a load of this guy. Okay, productivity hack guy. Why don't you jump on Diary of CEO and tell everyone about your hits? It was all a very slick operation.
1: Just use your phone.
0: No, I can't. I never use my phone as the alarm.
2: What really?
0: No, I don't trust the Apple Corporation.
2: Oh.
0: They're trying to gradually shut us down and rise the machines. Not on my watch.
2: How do you think you're King Charles or something? He packs everything, including his bed, when he goes.
0: How do you even know that? Again, these are just like things that people make up about the royal family.
2: He packs a million different things.
0: How do you know? Sorry, did you work with him?
2: He's well known for it.
1: He's very famous.
0: He's well known for packing his bed.
1: Maybe it's a British thing, Patsy. Maybe they just bring everything everywhere.
0: Yeah, that's right.
2: Everything.
0: You're right. In another bag is my bed. I dismantled it whilst my wife was sleeping.
1: Alarm clock's crazy.
0: No, I'll tell you why, because that thing's just dependable.
1: Also, is a phone.
0: No.
1: So is
0: this a
1: whole
0: team? Shut down or do an update or anything like that. Put it this way, I've never missed a start of a radio show in 28 years. You've only been doing this a year. It's too early to say. You will miss a show.
1: Yeah, but I'm not going to miss a show tomorrow.
0: This year now.
1: I'm not going to miss a show in Toowoomba because I don't
0: you're
1: have
0: right.
1: a physical
0: Do you know why?
1: Alarm
0: because your boy here is going to be tappy, tap, tap. Tappy, tap, tap. Thumb wars. Tappy, tap, tap.
1: What a waste of
0: you
1: carry on weight.
0: No. Not that. It's a atomic clock.
1: Sounds heavy.
0: It's atomic. So it speaks to the world's clock.
1: You don't know what atomic means, do you?
0: I do.
1: What does it mean?
0: It means it speaks to the atoms that are contained in the world's clock. Does your iPhone...
1: That doesn't sound right.
2: No.
0: Google it. It's what NASA uses.
2: You've been sucked in.
0: No. Patsy, look it up. It's a special NASA clock. Because you ever seen them trying to wake up astronauts?
1: No. I haven't. That's
0: because
1: true.
0: They've got my atomic clock. And also, do you know what I like about it? On the front of this alarm clock, it has a giant aerial, like an antenna.
2: Oh, my Lord.
0: And just seeing that brings me comfort because I'm thinking inside is all the atoms that make that visual happen. Right now, even in that suitcase, it's... It's speaking to the world's clock.
1: Are you even allowed to take such advanced technology?
0: Because I tell you what, the pilot will probably speak to it as well to find out what the right time is to take off today as well.
1: Now, you are, sorry, I will retract my skepticism that you do know what the atomic alarm clock is. That is what it does.
0: It's exactly what it does. It's never, ever let me down. Wow. So what do you take with you? Are there certain things you... The other ones are, I have to take my Sharpie pens. Even though I'm only going away for 2 days, I'm taking 7 with me. I've got backups of backups of backups. I can't be looking around for my Sharpie fine nib pens.
1: Wait, so your two essentials for traveling are an atomic NASA alarm clock and Sharpie pens.
0: I'm going to England for 8 days, right, on Saturday. Guess how many Sharpie pens I'm going. Even though I'm seeing family and friends
2: what
0: in a couple
2: are you
0: of meetings.
2: Here for?
0: 10. 10. I bought a whole new 10 pack.
1: You never know when creativity's going to strike.
0: You never know. I might be up there in the sky with my atomic clock, and I'll need some pens as well. Patsy, what do you always take with you when you go away?
2: Well, I'm very minimalist nowadays. I never used to be. No, I am. I really am. Even down to, like, you know, my toilet bag, I've got my minis, and I don't use them when I'm at home. I've got my mini shampoos and everything.
0: That's very well organised.
2: I have to. Otherwise,
0: do you collect them when you stay at hotels? My wife does that.
2: Yeah, of course I do. Yeah. Clean the...
0: Would just empty the place.
2: Yes.
0: I'm like, we don't need half that stuff. It's not good enough for like one wash.
1: Yeah,
0: just like the hands going on the whole ledge in the shower. Like, I'll take this.
2: We ran out of toothpaste at home the other day, but I had one of the tiny, like a Barbie size.
1: One squeeze works.
2: Yeah.
0: It's all right to do a couple of back molars.
2: Yes. And I said to the family, you will have a go at me when I'm at the hotel pinching all this stuff, but I've saved the day with my mini toothpaste.
0: Don't worry. I've got half a millimetre, 1 gram of toothpaste.
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0: Christian O'Connell Show. Good morning to Carl Smith. Christian, I never go anywhere without my AeroPress, my coffee maker and coffee grinder. Anytime I go through security, my bag gets diverted to, oh, the side funnel of shame.
1: Yes.
0: It's like a game show. Why do you feel so superior when the best bit is when they tease you and they pause it and let, you know, they're always crossroads in life. You know, which way are you going to go? Are you going to go down that little side sort of funnel of shame where they open up and, all right, a litre of Sprite? Can you not read the signs, thicky?
1: Litre of Sprite.
0: There's always someone who's got like 9 litres of a fizzy drink and they go,
2: well, sorry.
0: And it's always an elderly couple. And it's not, yes.
2: I told you to check. Malcolm, I didn't check.
0: The security guard always asks, is this your bag? And I just smile with, it's a coffee grinder. It's become my travel ritual. Christian, I always travel with my calculator. I mean, what do you need a calculator for?
1: And especially, I mean, it must be an advanced calculator because the phones have a calculator.
0: Yeah. Maybe also, what are you adding up? Are you adding up? Yeah, you don't tell me that you don't trust foreigners in the tills. listen, Pommy, you're in London and you're doing your own maths for the bill. I didn't have the water. He's charging for that minus this. It's shrinkflation. Why, please tell me why you're traveling with your calculator. Now, I just want to say an early happy birthday to Pat.
3: Oh, thank you.
0: Tomorrow, I know it's your birthday, Pat. It's actually got a big couple of days. You've got your birthday tomorrow. Your daughter turns 15 on Sunday. Yes. You and your daughter then days apart for birthdays.
3: Yeah, my birthday's actually Saturday, but that's okay. We're a day apart. She was nearly born on my birthday. So
0: no way.
3: Yeah,
1: that's crazy.
3: I'm on Saturday, she's on Sunday. Yes.
1: Wow.
0: 24 hours apart.
3: I know. And you know, it's funny because the same thing happened with my husband and his mum. And as you know, it was a big, big sort of job getting Audrey. It was 5 years in the making and I almost feel like, and she wasn't here to see her born, and I almost feel like it was divine intervention that she was also born like Chris a day after me, like they were. I think she had something to do.
0: Oh, wow.
3: Yeah, so she's 15 this year. Can you believe?
0: Yeah,
3: it's insane. It's gone too fast.
0: So tell me then, Pat, so you had your birthday and the next day you gave birth.
3: Yes. Yeah, she was actually due on my dad's birthday, which is August 6th, and then she was way early, so she ended up nearly being born on my 39th birthday. Best birthday present ever.
0: Oh, I bet. That's fantastic. And so what are you going to be doing for your birthday? Because I know Audie's got her day. She's going out with her mates and going shopping. How are you going to celebrate your birthday?
3: I think we'll go out for dinner. We haven't actually got any concrete plans yet, but I would like to go out for dinner or a lunch, maybe to a winery or something like that might be nice.
0: If Chris hasn't got something booked by
3: tell
0: now,
3: me about
0: I mean,
3: it.
0: You start trying to book something now.
3: That'd be right.
0: On a Thursday, 2 days before.
3: Hey, you're dealing with the mafioso, Pats.
1: That's like, true.
3: I will definitely get in somewhere.
0: He won't be booking it in his own name. Sorry, rookie mistake here.
4: Yes. The Christian O'Connell Show. Up all night. Coming up on This Week in Music.
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12: Christian O'Connell Show. Thank you very much, everyone, who's sending in their tombstone text right now. Whatever phone is at the top of your inbox on your phone. Imagine that as your tombstone. What does it say? Send it over to me, 0475 03 1043. I'll be out of hospital tomorrow. That's from Cameron. Cameron, I hope everything's okay. And then someone has sent me a lovely photo. This is so good. They're obviously Scottish. Big game today. Scotland playing at 8 this morning. Everyone get around Scotland. They're taking on Brazil.
13: Ooh.
12: Bit of a tough job.
13: Big one.
12: Scotland been nowhere near a World Cup for quite a long time. Brazil, been around there since year dot. But come on, Scotland!
13: Yes, I guess.
12: Hey, you've got a country where those players have been nowhere near the sun or fruit and vegetable.
13: Oh, they're going to roast in this heat.
12: Oh, my word.
13: Oh, my God, I hope they've got some SPF 50
12: yes,
13: plus.
12: Yes, yes, please. They're playing in a Cubas. Anyway, this lovely photo, brother and sister, they're in their Scotland jersey. They got the flag as well. Go Scotland at 8. Christian, my tombstone text. It's time to go, mofo. Okay, Hannah. I'll feed Maggie. Maggie is a dachshund dog.
13: Oh.
12: A lot of the conversation, my wife. Now, have you fed the dog? I'll feed the dog. Did you feed the dog? Christian, my friend was celebrating the Knicks winning and sent me these messages. My Knicks, my beautiful Knicks. That's from Emma. I got this message. Christian, I love you, Uncle John. This is from the uncle in question. John McKinnon, our listener.
13: Wow.
12: Obviously a nephew, and he said that, I love you, Uncle John. That's lovely. Christian, my friend sent me a photo of our favourite Channel 9 news journalist, Ollie Haig. Good-looking rooster. He is a good-looking dude. Just a photo of him with this. An afternoon treat for us.
13: Well, it might
12: got
13: be a...
12: two fans there of the journo, Ollie Haig.
13: Might be a spare spot for old Ollie Haig this morning.
12: Too soon. All right. The message on mine is, why don't we all get together in a pub and watch the Socceroos game at midday? It's the perfect time for it. Now, obviously, I can't. I'll be flying back tomorrow on the plane. However, I want to know this. So it's a great spot tomorrow. The Socceroos game, third game. Must win now against Paraguay. It's a midday.
13: Beautiful.
12: So early in the morning, it's a Friday. I mean, we do knock off Fridays. What a sweet spot. Mm. Normally, it's ungodly hours of the day. You know, 5 a.m. at the weekend, see the Socceroos take on the Yanks. But this is a great spot.
13: Yeah.
12: And I'm pretty confident it's going to be a big, thumping win for the Socceroos as well. But what are people doing? Are there some companies that are letting people do a half day or work from home so they can support their country and get around the green and gold and the Socceroos? What are people doing?
13: Surely that's the patriotic thing to do. It'd be unpatriotic to make someone do their job, I would say, on a Friday afternoon when the Socceroos are playing.
12: Let us know, what are you doing about the game tomorrow? What is your company doing? I'd love to know what companies are doing it right. Either putting a big TV on, doing a screening and letting people just watch the game and then go home afterwards, or go home early, because it's rare in Australia when you're supporting the team that is on at a decent time. That is prime time.
13: Yeah.
12: It's a knockoff early time. It's made for it as well. The third game, the last group game as well. It's a big game tomorrow.
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7: Well, hello, Amanda, my little jacketed, turtlenecked friend.
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8: do
7: the
8: I?
7: Avengers.
8: Well, obviously not a very good one if I look like one.
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8: I'd be hopeless.
7: You're good at keeping a secret, I'll tell you that.
8: I know, but my hearing's not great. And I say,
7: What?
8: Stop whispering. What?
7: And if you were to be abducted, you wouldn't even have to put a blindfold on you because you've got no idea where you are.
8: That is true. I'd be very bad at all.
7: But you look the part, which is good.
8: Thank you. I'm so excited because on the show today we are going to be talking to Dick and Angel Strawbridge from Escape to the Chateau.
7: Yeah.
8: I don't want to be one of those people that says I love them before anyone else, but I love them before anyone else.
7: You are the original hipster.
8: Yeah, and I love Angel's designs. She paints tiles. Mm. She makes textiles. She'll look at some old room that looks like it's been lived in by banshees and she'll turn it into something extraordinary.
7: And I like Dick's mow and beard combo.
8: Yeah.
7: Very huge.
8: Yeah, it is very huge.
7: And
8: but he's uber capable.
7: Definitely.
8: He used to be, I think, a sergeant in the army.
7: Because of him, I was up on a slate roof because of him.
8: Because of your mow?
7: Because my wife said, well, if Dick can do it, you can do it.
8: Yeah.
7: Neck minute, on roof.
8: Yeah.
7: Yeah. Slate roofs.
8: Careful.
7: Bring the tennis shoes. Action-packed show, Dick and Angel joining us, also Instagram, and we can't do anything till we do the Fast Five. Jonesy and Amanda driving you home with Jam Nation.

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1: Yeah, thanks for the opportunity. 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

0: 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It's showtime. The Mitsubishi end of financial year final days are on now. 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
5: Are you for real?
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5: 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I'm on the verge of fainting, to be honest. Oh, I'm so appreciative. This stuff just doesn't happen. To me.
6: Well, it did. 10K
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13: Good morning, I'm Gareth Thompson with your local news update. Northwest households using the state electricity provider will see their energy bills jump by just over $100 a year on average. The decision from the economic regulator, meaning your typical annual Aurora energy bill, will increase by an average 4.23% from July 1. The regulator says the price increase is mostly due to higher charges from TAS networks. Central Coast Council is set to consider the long-term future of Johnson's Beach. The master plan is being presented for adoption after two rounds of community consultation. The plan identifies 10 key projects, including new toilet and outdoor shower facilities, wind-protected barbecue and picnic spaces, a viewing platform at the Nut, and additional lighting. And the 1996 Bogues Originals are holding a very special reunion this weekend. The championship-winning team reuniting for the first time in almost 30 years. Fans are invited to join the Originals for a pre-game event at Ulverston's The Pier before heading to the Northern Force Eltham doubleheader. After the game, there'll be a highlight vision from the 96 season and an opportunity to meet the players that put Northwest basketball on the map. And that's the latest in local news.
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14: Morning, I'm Britt Aylin. Rescue teams in Venezuela are facing a race against time to free people still trapped under rubble after the country was rocked by back-to-back earthquakes. At least 188 people have died and more than 1,000 others have been injured. Anthony Albanese has flagged a fresh crackdown on social media laws, warning that tougher restrictions are coming to protect our kids from violent material and AI nudify apps. The PM says tech companies will face greater accountability, also expressing concerns about the number of under-16s that are still accessing social media platforms. New York prosecutors have dropped an outstanding rape charge against Harvey Weinstein. The case against the disgraced movie mogul had already been tried three times, resulting once in an overturned conviction and twice in hung juries. It's now been let go after accuser Jessica Mann decided she couldn't go through yet another trial. And it seems AI is to blame for a price hike on Apple products. Well, kind of. The company says rising demand for memory and storage chips for use in AI data centres has seen costs surge.
0: Now, the latest in sports news from 7xs.com.au.
14: In sport, the Socceroos are going through their final preparations ahead of today's crucial group match with Paraguay at the World Cup. The Aussies can guarantee a spot in the knockout stage with a win or draw. The Lions have dialed up their AFL Premiership defence with a 126-83 victory over the Swans at the Gabba. Brisbane had 11 individual goal scorers, with Cam Rayner and Logan Morris booting three each. And in the NRL, the Rabbitohs have scored back-to-back wins, defeating the Eels 32-12 at CommBank. That's the latest in news and sport.
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18: Good morning. Forecast for the West Coast today. Cloudy, possible showers today, heading for a top of 11 degrees. On Saturday, partly cloudy, a slight chance of a shower, tops of 12 degrees. And on Sunday, a patchy morning frost and a mostly sunny day and heading for a top of 13 degrees. Around the West Coast, Queenstown and Stormbow sitting on 6 degrees and Waratah sitting on 2 degrees. On 7XS, you're up to date.
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18: Good morning, West Coast. We've made it to the end of the week. It's Friday, the 26th of June, 2026. It is 6:04. 7XS Breakfast, all thanks to Evans IGA, supporting locals since 1898. Of course, top of the town in Ore Street, Queenstown. Of course, our roads, they're clear. A bit frosty on the higher parts, so slow down, headlights on and drive to sensible conditions. Anything major like a tree down, you know what to do. Department of State Growth, give them a call. 1300 139 933. Around 8:35 this morning, we've got Mayor on air.

0: You're on 7XS Breakfast. They go the go-betweens and the streets of your town. It's 8 past 6 with Andrew Roberts on this happy Friday, the 26th of June 2026. Hello to Annette. She gave me a call. She's on the Anthony Road. She says it's pretty clear. She said different to yesterday. It was so foggy. So if you are out and about on our roads around the West Coast, remember, slow down, headlights on, and drive to sensible conditions. Let's do this.
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0: It certainly is. It's a Shane gave me a call from Strawn. He wants to hear some Evanescence and My Immortal. I certainly got it. Here it is for you, Shane. Good morning.

0: happy Friday to you. West Coast 7X says Lynyrd Skynyrd in there, Sweet Home Alabama. We're 17 past 6 on this Friday morning. Great to have you along. Now, the Galley Museum will be undergoing renovations from Monday next week, the 29th of June, to the following Monday, the 5th of July. Now, during the period, the office will remain open from 9 a.m. to 5 p.m. for information and retail purchases, plus 6 museum rooms will be open to visitors during the regular opening time. So, next Monday, the 29th of June to the 5th of July, the Galley Museum will be undergoing renovations. It's still open, so if you're still seeing building going on about, that's what they're doing. So, thanks there to Diane Powell for that message. Also, the Rosebery District School, they're having their Learning Expo next Tuesday, the 30th of June. You're invited to their upcoming Term 2 Learning Expo. That will be held at the school 3.30 to 5 p.m. If you haven't made contact, admin Kirsten will be in touch to book times with you. So there you go. You're on 7XS.
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7XS Breakfast. There goes Liv Mason. Knock, knock, who's there? We're minutes away from the news at 6:30. Well, we've got 10,000 reasons to crank it up today. Yes, starting with $10,000 cash with a 10K cash track. It's your last day. All you need to do is listen out for this song. It's the Venga Boys. We like to party. You hear that before 8:30? 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
8: Good morning, I'm Ebony Ablett with your local West Coast news first. As Tasmanians prepare to fork out around $108 more on the annual cost of power, our energy minister says we're still among the lowest in the country. The state's economic regulator approved an increase of around 4.23% for homes and businesses. Nick Dygan says Tasmanian prices remain among the lowest in the country.
9: Nobody necessarily will welcome a rise in their power bill. I think it's really important in the Tasmanian context that we understand that, you know, say for example, over the last 10 years, power prices in Tasmania have actually gone down in real terms, you know, compared with inflation.
8: Local tourism operators are being encouraged to head along to a free workshop, helping to prepare the region for a hopeful increase in visitors when the new Spirit of Tasmania vessels come online. It's being held by the Tourism Industry Council in partnership with the Spirit Operators and West by Northwest. It is, however, being held in Devonport, so it will require some travel. It's being held next Wednesday afternoon between 2 and 4, and registration is essential. And if you've got some spare time and you're looking for a worthy cause to spend it on, the Queenstown State Emergency Service Branch is searching for more volunteers. Unit Manager Brian Ennis says they're always welcoming new people to the team and they're encouraging people to pop their heads into training if they might be interested.
10: Generally, we do training every Tuesday from 6 p.m. until probably 8:30, and on Tuesday nights, if they want to come around and have a chat during training hours, we can go through and explain, you know, what the process is.
8: And as always, if you have a local news story or an event to share, we'd love to hear from you. Just email taslocal@arn.com.au and we'll be in touch. Your Look the Day's National News and your Sport Check are next.
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11: Morning, I'm Britt Aylin. Aussie parents could be slugged with higher childcare costs as a result of a deal to prop up the wages of early education workers by 15%. Canberra's raised the cap on fee increases at centres receiving the subsidy from 4.4% to 5.8%, which would see families charged between $200 and

0: $500 more each year. The US government's pledged $150 million in aid for Venezuela after at least 188 people are confirmed to have died in back-to-back earthquakes. America's also sent search and rescue crews to help free more survivors from the rubble. And Secretary of State Marco Rubio says other nations are also chipping in.
1: Qataris have already offered assistance, as we spoke to them earlier today as well. El Salvador has stepped up, and multiple countries around the region, including Chile and others, have reached out to us to communicate and get that happening.
0: And Europe's continuing to face sweltering conditions, with both Switzerland and the UK recording their highest ever temperatures for June on Thursday. While in France, a three-year-old boy has died after becoming trapped in a hot car.
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0: In sport, Aussie fans are starting to flood the streets of Santa Clara ahead of today's blockbuster World Cup clash with Paraguay. The Green and Gold Army confident of a Socceroos victory.
3: Australia's going to win because Paraguay sucks.
4: Australia's going to win. We need the result. So, big one today.
5: Oh, Australia, of course they're going to win. Well, hopefully they're going to win.
6: 3-1 Australia, I reckon. As long as Aaron Kunder and Volpato start.
0: And in the NRL, Parramatta's gone down to South Sydney, 32-12 at Combank Stadium. That's the latest in news and sport.
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0: It is Charles and Eddie. Would I Lie to You? It's 6:41 on 7XS Breakfast with Andrew Roberts. Now, a farewell to two West Coast legends, Ian Strawn. For years, if you needed a map, a recommendation, a last-minute room, local knowledge, a friendly face, or simply someone who generally cared about your visitors and the region, chances are Bronwyn Weldon. Yeah, Bronwyn Weldon and Brooke Ludby are there to help. Now, after 17 years of dedicated service, Bronwyn is moving on from the West Coast Visitor Centre, and after 9 years, Brooke is also beginning a new chapter. Now, on behalf of our Destination West Coast, they'd like to invite tourism operators, business owners, friends and community members to join them in thanking Bron and Brookie for the years of service and wishing them all the best for the next adventure. This is happening tomorrow at Hamer's Hotel in Strawn, 4:30pm. So go along, share a story, raise a glass or two and help celebrate two people who have given so much to the West Coast tourism community. And I tell you what, they surely will be missed. Get on down there tomorrow, Hamer's Hotel, 27th of June, that is tomorrow, yes, from 4:30pm. Go in there and celebrate.
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1: Checking the West Coast Road Report, all thanks to Dilger's Central Garage in Queenstown, who services all makes and models of vehicles. Need a service for your car, or maybe you maybe it's broken down. Yeah, go and see John today here at Dilger's Central Garage in Queenstown and make a booking. We know the roads are clear, however, frosty on the higher parts, so slow down, headlights on and drive to sensible conditions. Anything that we need to know about, call it in on 64711711. Taking a look at the road works, they're installing new barriers on the Lyle Highway between the Derwent Bridge and Lake Burberry until the end of August. There are reduced speed limits, some lane closures during their working hours at 7 a.m. to 5 p.m. Also, they're constructing a new heavy vehicle drive arrest area at Fossey River on the Murchison Highway until the end of June. During construction, the highway near the rest area will reduce to a single lane of traffic. There will be reduced speed limits with frequent lane closures during the working hours of 7 a.m. to 5 p.m. And of course, your speed is their safety, so slow down now for road workers. That is the road report. All thanks to Dilger Central Garage in Queenstown. It is 6:49.

0: 7. Darryl Braithwaite there with the horses. It's minutes away from the news at 7 o'clock. Now, St Joseph's Catholic School in Queenstown says next year's kindergarten enrolments are now open. Interviews will be held from next Tuesday the 30th of June to Thursday the 2nd of July. You can call the school to obtain an enrolment pack and also book an appointment with their principal. If you want to make an appointment, book with the principal, 64711139, 64711139. Next hour, we've got Radio Rewind. We're going back to the year of 1976. They were an Australian rock band.
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We heard this week that Daryl stopped performing live. He doesn't think it sounds good, so he's given up singing live concerts at the age of 76.

0: 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It was found inside the bowel of Rachel, aged 38. 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
4: Good morning, I'm Gareth Thompson with your local news update. The killer who fatally shot Constable Keith Smith on the Central Coast last year will be sentenced today in Burnie. Lee Jeffrey Suchems earlier pleaded guilty to the murder, as well as the aggravated assault of another officer. 57-year-old Constable Smith had entered a North Moreton property in June to serve a repossession notice when Suchems stood up from behind a car and shot him. Suchems will be sentenced in the Supreme Court in Burnie later today. 10 key projects are on the table for approval as Central Coast Council shores up the future of Johnson's Beach. The plan identifies the projects, including outdoor shower facilities, wind-protected barbecue and picnic spaces, and mixed-ability facilities. The master plan's being presented for adoption after two rounds of community consultation. Energy bills are set to jump by over $100 a year after a decision by the economic regulator. Aurora Energy, which serves much of the northwest coast, increasing their rates by an average 4.23% from July 1. The regulator says the price increase is mostly due to higher charges from TAS networks. And the 1996 Bogues Originals are holding a very special reunion this weekend. A championship-winning side reuniting for the first time in almost 30 years before the Northern Force Eltham game in Ulverston on Saturday. And that's the latest in local.
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5: Morning, I'm Britt Aylin. At least 188 people are confirmed to have died, with thousands more feared dead after back-to-back earthquakes struck Venezuela yesterday. More than 1,500 people are being treated in hospital for injuries. The country's interim president has declared a state of emergency, with the second quake, which measured a magnitude of 7.5, found to be the most powerful tremor to have hit the country since 1900. Tougher social media laws are on the way as the Australian government looks to clamp down harder on harmful content that's still reaching Aussie kids. The Prime Minister's flagged stricter rules on tech companies, targeting violent material and AI nudify apps. Anthony Albanese also conceding that some under 16s are still accessing their socials despite the ban. And Aussie servos have been put on notice after a national audit of more than 400 service stations found almost 1 in 20 Bowsers are inaccurate and shortchanging drivers. Canberra says retailers can be fined $220,000 for each offence.
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5: In sport, the Lions have dialed up their AFL Premiership defence with a 126-83 victory over the Swans at the Gabba. Brisbane had 11 individual goal scorers, with Cam Rayner and Logan Morris booting 3 each. Meantime, in NRL, the Rabbitohs have scored back-to-back wins after defeating the Eels 32-12 at Combank. And the Socceroos are going through their final preparations ahead of today's crucial group match clash with Paraguay at the World Cup. The Aussies can guarantee a spot in the knockout stage with either a win or a draw. That's the latest in news and sport.
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9: Forecast for the West Coast today, cloudy with a possible shower, heading for a top of 11 degrees. On Saturday, partly cloudy, slight chance of showers, tops of 12 degrees. And on Sunday, sunny after patchy morning frost, heading for a top of 13 degrees. Around the West Coast, Queenstown sitting on 5 degrees, Struan on 6 and Waratah 2 degrees. On 7XS, you're up to date.
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9: Good morning, West Coast. A brand new day. One day close to the weekend. It is Friday, the 26th of June, 2026. It is 7:04, 7XS Breakfast, all thanks to Evans IGA, top of town in North Street, Queenstown. We know the roads are clear, however, frosty on the higher parts have been told. So slow down, headlights on, our little critters are out and about at the moment. So drive to sensible conditions. Anything major like a tree down, Department of State Growth, give them a call, 1300 139 933. Call it in to us, 64711 711. Coming up very shortly, Radio Rewind. We're going back to 1976.

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1: It's time now for Radio Rewind. It's 7:09. We're going back to the year of 1976. They're also known as The Highway or The Sherbs, an Australian rock band. The classic lineup consisted of, say, their first names, Daryl, Tony, Garth, Alan and Clive. Their biggest singles were Summer Love and this one we're featuring, which both reached number one in Australia.

0: You're on West Coast 7XS, Cat Stevens in there. Remember the days of the old school yard? I don't remember those because I used to wag. It's 12 past 7, time now to talk to Dinger from Strawn. Good morning, mate.
1: Good morning, mate. How are we?
0: Oh, I'm loving it. It's Friday. I get two days off. You're still working.
1: Yeah, mate, still work.
0: Okay, we're playing Radio Rewind. We're going back to the year of 1976. I'll play a bit for you.
1: Yeah.
0: Okay, mate, who do you think it is?
1: We'll go with Sherbet and How's That? How's that? Yeah.
0: Spot on.
1: Got you out. How's that?
0: Good on you, mate. I'll put you in the draw. If you could win that 7XS prize hamper. What are you up to today?
1: Going down to move a cage around and get ready to pump some fish over.
0: When you say pump fish over, from one tank to another, from one net to another?
1: Yeah, one net to another. We've got the little ones are big and bigger now, so we've put into a bigger net.
0: Oh, okay. I thought you just let the whole family swim together.
1: Nah, we've got a few cages out here, so we've got to separate them up a bit.
0: Okay, then. Well, mate, you have a great day.
1: You too, matey. Take it easy.
0: No worries. That's Dinger there. Of course, Sherbet from 1976 with How's That. We'll do a little again on Monday when we do Radio Rewind.
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11: I have a dream that one day this nation will
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14: Hi, it's June 26th, the anniversary of the divorce of Sonny and Cher in 1975. 4 days later, Cher married Greg Allman.
15: Do you know that we get along really fine?
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14: To 1977, when Elvis Presley made his last live appearance with a concert in Indiana. The King died 7 weeks later.
17: I can help falling in love.
14: In 1997, the first in the Harry Potter series, written by J.K. Rowling, was published. Harry Potter and the Philosopher's Stone.
4: Seeing it, and it was a real book, in a proper real bookshop, and it was wonderful.
14: In 2013, Kevin Rudd defeated Julia Gillard in a leadership battle to become Prime Minister again, returning to the role that he lost to Julia Gillard 3 years earlier.
16: I'm doing what I honestly believe to be in the best interests of Australia.
14: And Julian Assange, founder of WikiLeaks, arrived back in Australia a free man in 2024.
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14: June 26 birthdays, former Wallabies coach John Connolly tops today's list. The man they call Knuckles is 75.
18: Getting around talking to all the players at the moment, there's a pretty good feeling here.
14: Mick Jones is 71, the singer and guitarist sacked by The Clash, who went on to form Big Audio Dynamite. Happy 70th to Chris Isaak, the singer and actor, also hosted his own talk show.
19: Can I start by saying you look marvellous?
20: Thank you.
14: Patti Smyth is 69. Mrs. John McEnroe was in the 80s group Scandal and had this hit with Don Henley. Baby, sometimes love just Chris O'Donnell celebrates his 56th.
21: Riddler and Two-Face can make a pretty lethal combination. Figured you could use a hand.
14: Richmond champion, only player to win the Norm Smith medal 3 times, Dusty Martin is 35.
22: Martin in an impossible position.
14: And actress and singer Ariana Grande turns 33 today.
23: Popular. I know about popular.
14: Finally, and we spoke about the last appearance of the King of Rock and Roll. Ironically, that performance came on the birthday of his manager, Colonel Tom Parker, who was born on this day in 1909, died in 1997, aged 87.
24: I did my part, Elvis did his show, and we were lucky.
14: Remembering Colonel Tom Parker on June 26.
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0: You're on 7XS Breakfast with Andrew Roberts. We're minutes away from the news at 6:30. Now, if you're out and about on our roads, we've got the fog coming in, frosty on the higher parts, so slow down, headlights on, and drive to sensible conditions. Now, we've got 10,000 reasons to crank it up today. It's the last day of this competition, the 10K Cash Tracks. All you have to do is listen out for this song. We don't usually play that here on 7XS, so if you hear the Venga Boys, we like to party, get the first caller through, and you'll be in the draw to win that $10,000 cash. And then on Monday, someone might be giving you a call to say, guess what, you're $10,000 richer. We've got new sport next, we'll check in with the Bureau, and then we're going to go fishing with Hooch.
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3: Good morning with your local West Coast news first. I'm Ebony Ablett. Aurora Energy will increase the cost of power to homes and small businesses by an average of 4.23% to the next financial year. It means a rise of about $108 to the typical annual power prices. The price hike was approved by Tasmania's economic regulator, who said depending on tariffs, some might pay more and some might pay less. He said TAS Network's higher network costs for the 2026-27 period accounted for almost all of the price increase. Hospitality and tourism operators with the potential to travel to the northwest coast next week are being encouraged to attend a spirit readiness workshop. Hosted by the Tourism Industry Council, Spirit of Tasmania Operators and West by Northwest, the free workshop will offer insights into the self-drive and caravan market, the types of visitors expected to travel on the new ships, and a broader marketing strategy with expected visitor trends. It is being held in Devonport at the Parnapple Centre next Wednesday, the 1st of July, between 2 and 4. You can register via Humanitix. And the door's always open to potential new volunteers with the State Emergency Service who help out the community in a variety of spaces and places. Queenstown SES Unit Manager Brian Ennis encouraging West Coasters to look into volunteering if they have time in their schedules.
4: We do a lot of different stuff with SES. So we also do storm damage and we do a lot of... We assist with police and... We're looking at doing some more with the Fireys and the Ambos in the coming future.
3: As always, if you've got a local news story or an event to share, we'd love to hear from you. Email our newsroom, taslocal@arn.com.au. 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
5: Morning, I'm Britt Aylin. It looks like Aussie parents could be forced to pay hundreds more for childcare, with Canberra's deal to increase the wages of early education workers by 15%, also lifting the cap on fee hikes to 5.8%. That means families might be slugged an extra $500 for care each year. Rescue teams in Venezuela are facing a race against time to free those still trapped under rubble after the country was rocked by back-to-back earthquakes yesterday. At least 188 people have died and more than 1,500 others have been injured. The Prime Minister has flagged a fresh crackdown on social media laws, warning that tougher restrictions are coming to protect our kids from violent material and AI nudify apps. Anthony Albanese says companies will face greater accountability. He's also expressed concerns about the number of under-16s still accessing social media. And it seems AI is to blame for a price hike on Apple products. Well, kind of. The tech brand says rising demand for memory and storage chips for use in AI data centres has seen costs surge. The prices passed on to consumers through increases on MacBooks and iPads.
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5: In sport, Brisbane's notched up its best win of the season, taking down the Swans by 43 points at the Gabba. The Lions are now in sixth place on the ladder as they hunt for a third straight flag. And Aussie fans are starting to flood the streets of Santa Clara ahead of today's blockbuster World Cup.

0: clash with Paraguay. The Green and Gold Army confident of a Socceroos victory.
1: Australia's going to win because Paraguay sucks.
2: Australia's going to win. We need the result. So, big one today.
3: Oh, Australia, of course they're going to win. Hopefully they're going to win.
4: 3-1 Australia, I reckon. As long as Aaron Kunda and Volpato start.
5: As we take a look at the West Coast weather, I should say, with the Bureau, Ashla, good morning to you.
6: Morning, Andrew.
5: Happy Friday as well.
6: Yes, you too. Nearly there.
5: Nearly there, that's right. Pretty foggy and low cloud here and very cold.
6: Yeah, that's about the story for today as well. We've got this pretty strong high-pressure system sitting over us at the moment. It's been hanging around for the last few days, and we really see that persist into the weekend as well. So a bit of a westerly flow at the moment, bringing that low cloud onshore through the west coast and, yeah, touching the ground as a bit of fog through the more elevated parts. So, look, some cooler temperatures around. Looks like we're sitting around sort of 4 or 5 degrees in Queenstown at the moment. A bit closer to the coast is more like sort of 6 and 7 degrees. But then if you're even higher up, most places sitting around 1 to 2 degrees. So some chilly temperatures around this morning. As we move into the day, we're expecting Strawn to get to a top of 12, Queenstown 11, Zeehan 11, Rosebery 12, Waratah 8, Marawa 13 degrees today. And look, just really seeing that cloud persist for most of the day today. Couldn't rule out the chance of, you know, a very light sprinkle of rain out of that cloud. But look, as we move into the weekend, hoping to see a little bit more sunshine through the west coast. The wind's tending slightly more northerly by the time we get to the end of the weekend. So hopefully seeing a bit of blue sky for you, Andrew.
5: Okay, to the coastal waters.
6: Yeah, look, all pretty settled at the moment with that ridge of high pressure. So just a bit offshore, around sort of 7 to 10 knots this morning. But as we move into the day today, expecting it to tend a bit more westerly, around 10 to 15 knots with a southwesterly swell of 2 to 3 metres.
5: Sounds pretty good, Ashla. You have yourself a great weekend.
6: You too. Thanks, Andrew.
5: Thank you. Ashla there from the Bureau of Meteorology, currently in Queenstown, sitting on 4 degrees, Strawn on 6, and Waratah 2 degrees. At 7:35, you're up to date.

0: It's time to go fishing with Hooch on West Coast 7XS.
1: Good morning, mate. How are you?
2: All everything going down there in the west?
1: It's pretty foggy here.
2: Ah, the old foggy. It's that time of year where she sits around for a while.
1: I'm just waiting for the TV cameras, you know, to make a movie.
2: There you go.
1: So you say it's great boating weather at the moment.
2: It has been. It has been for a week or so now, and it's been intermittent with a couple of little breezy days. But for the lion's share, it's been very still, both overnight and also throughout the day. And that's led to a few people heading out in boats and finding what we call our winter run of sand flathead here on the coast.
1: Yep.
2: And that's because those fish, when the water temperature starts to drop significantly as it does this time of year, they come inboard, and some people have found some nice banks and some nice channels, and they've got a nice feed of flathead, so that's fantastic. And also the King George Whiting too. We know how we all love King George Whiting.
1: You're making me hungry.
2: Weather, it's been quite still also off the east coast and west coast, so those stripy trumpeter fishermen have been doing quite well as well.
1: All right, you say the tuna providing great fun.
2: Yeah, well, now that we've got used to catching them off Bass Strait, I mean, down there on the west coast, you've had the school-size tuna come down through there for years, but it's a bit of a novelty for the last 4 or 5 years, nearly 6 years here on Bass Strait. And for those people that have got used to catching them on trolled lures, they've set themselves up with different rods and reels, and they're casting topwater lures for them, and that's great fun. And even down the west coast, we've done that on the school-size. So it's not only the big ones that are good fun, it's really good to see tuna smashing the surface and casting poppers and some bib lures to those southern bluefin tuna. It's fantastic fun and a great way to catch them.
1: So what else is happening?
2: Well, I suppose it is a bit slow because it's cold. Like, it might be okay. The weather is calm and there's not a lot of wind about, which keeps the swells down. That allows us to get out, but it's still quite cold. So you've got to have your wits about you. So we've done a little bit of a safety, Facebook posts on the Tarfish website just for winter fishing. So if people want to check that out, but it's very important to a lot of people check the weather forecast to see if it's okay to go fishing. But sometimes you forget to see, well, what does it do in the afternoon and how does the weather turn? Because once you're out there, you need to really have a gist of what's going to go on in the afternoon, because if you get keen and you stay out that little bit too long because the fish are biting, the wind can get up and it can get deathly cold, very cold.
1: Okay then, mate. We'll talk next Friday.
2: No worries at all. Everyone have a good weekend.
1: No worries. Talk to you then, Hooch.
2: All right, cheers. Catch you later.
1: Of course, Gone Fishing There with Hooch happens each and every Friday. It's just before or just after we talk to the Bureau. You're on 7XS. It's 7:41.
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1: As we check sport in the Darwin Football Association in Round 11, the Crows are at home this Saturday when they take on Yolla. 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

0: You're on 7XS Breakfast. We are minutes away for the news at 8 o'clock. Now, the best-smelling shop in Strawn is temporarily closing down sale. Yes, it's the Hugh and Pine Shop and Gallery. They'll be closing on Thursday, the 2nd of July, until Monday, the 31st of August, to allow them to renovate and refurbish. They will reopen on Tuesday, the 1st of September, all bright and shiny. They're also having a sale for walk-in customers, 30% off all retail items until the July the 2nd. So come in, get a gift, all that lovely piece you've been admiring, and it's only the offer's only for the woodwork and gift items, does not include the larger artworks, as they want to ensure that their artists are paid fairly. So if you want something original, get on down there, the Hugh and Pine Shop and Gallery in Strawn. Next hour, we've got the birthday calls. If you know somebody celebrating their birthday, get it into us, 7xs.com.au.
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10: Good morning, I'm Gareth Thompson. A huge day for the Socceroos, but first in local news, the man who killed a veteran Tasmania police constable on his property is set to learn his fate today. Constable Keith Anthony Smith was shot dead by Lee Sushems at a North Monton address in June last year as he was attempting to serve a warrant for repossession. Sushems pleaded guilty to the charge and is set to face the Burnie Supreme Court for sentencing this morning. A win for Marinus Link after it received an endorsement from the Australian Energy Market Operator. As part of its integrated system plan, the operator has noted stages 1 and 2 of the Marinus project as key to providing significant savings in capital, operating and fuel costs across the broader network amid soaring demand and the transition away from coal. It comes amid ongoing scepticism from critics and the state opposition, which says the rushed legislation could lead to higher industrial power prices and therefore for power prices for Tasmanians. Meanwhile, with around 23,000 Tasmanians understood to be behind on their energy bills, including here in the northwest, the news of a price hike at Aurora Energy has been met with criticism. The price rise will equate to over $100 per year on average for the average household, the economic regulator attributing it to higher costs for Tas networks. To sport, and big news for Central Coast's very own Ava McDonald. The Penguin Blue is one of three to sign as a development player with the Tasmania Jewels. And the Tasmania Representative Series is in full swing this weekend. The NWFL travelling down to Hobart to take on the Southern Football League. The clash at North Hobart Oval tomorrow. And that's the latest in local news.
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11: Morning, I'm Britt Aylin. The federal government says it has no reports at this stage of any Aussies being caught up in the deadly earthquakes over in Venezuela. 188 people have been confirmed dead and another 1,500 injured, while many are still missing. Treasurer Jim Chalmers telling the ABC they're monitoring the situation.
12: We don't have a diplomatic presence in Venezuela. We don't have an embassy. At any one point, there's very few Australians living there or travelling there.
11: If you've ever wondered whether your petrol pump's displaying the right numbers, you could be onto something. A national audit of more than 400 servos has found almost 1 in 20 pumps are inaccurate and dispensing less fuel than what's displayed on the screen. 199 non-compliance notices have been issued to businesses. And the King and Queen won't be moving into Buckingham Palace when renovations wrap up next year. It's been revealed that Charles and Camilla will be breaking nearly 200 years of royal tradition by staying at Clarence House, while the palace will still be used as the Monarch's base for official duties.
9: Now, the latest in sports news from 7xs.com.au.
11: It's a big day on the Aussie sporting calendar, with the Socceroos gearing up for their final match of the World Cup group stage. A win or draw against Paraguay is all the Aussies need to guarantee their spot in the knockout stages. South Sydney has made light work of Parramatta, taking out the Eels 32 points to 12 at Combank. And Brisbane has sent a warning to the rest of the AFL after a 43-point victory over the second-placed Sydney at the Gabba. The back-to-back premiers have now won three straight games and sit sixth on the ladder.
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0: Good morning. Forecast for the West Coast today, cloudy. We might get some possible showers this afternoon, heading for a top of 11 degrees. On Saturday, a partly cloudy day, maybe the slight chance of a shower, tops of 12 there. And on Sunday, patchy morning frost, then a mostly sunny day, heading for a top of 13 degrees. Around the West Coast, Queenstown sitting on 5 degrees, Strawn on 6, and Waratah 2 degrees. On 7XS, you're up to date.
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0: Good morning, West Coast. The brand new day, the last day of the working week. It is Friday, the 26th of June, 2026. It is 8:05. Of course, 7XS Breakfast, all thanks to Evans IGA, supporting locals since 1898. Top of the town in North Street, Queenstown, now open for business. Our roads, pretty clear. We've got frost and we've got fog. So slow down, headlights on, don't put them on high beam, you'll blind yourself, and drive to sensible conditions. Anything that we need to know about, 64711 711. Coming up very soon, the birthday calls.

Oh, yes, if you're having a birthday today, I say happy birthday to you. Happy birthday goes out to Kenny. Happy 12th birthday, Kenny. Have a great day with your friends. That's love from Mum and Dad, Darcy, and your first sister, Moxie. You're also celebrating with Billy Davis Jr., vocalist with the US group The Fifth Dimension. He turns 88 today. John Connolly, an Australian rugby coach, he turns 75. Mick Jones from the band The Clash, he turns 71. Chris Isaak, US singer, actor and TV host, he turns the big 70. Terry Nunn, a US singer, she was the lead vocalist with the band Berlin, she turns 67. Chris O'Donnell, US actor, he turns 56. Dustin Dusty Martin, AFL player with Richmond, he moved clubs now, I believe, 35. And Ariana Grande, US actress and singer, she turns 33. Finally, Patti Smith, Smythe, lead singer with Scandal, she turns 69. We've got a song from them. It's called The Warrior.

0: You're on 7XS Breakfast with Andrew Roberts. There you go, The Mixtures from 1971, the Pushbike song. 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

0: You're on 7XS Breakfast with Andrew Roberts. We are minutes away from the news at 8:30. Happening at the Queenstown Child and Family Learning Centre today. They've got the drop-in and play from 10 a.m. to 3 p.m. Also at 11 a.m. this morning, it is a sensory play. 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
5: Hey there, with your local West Coast news first, I'm Ebony Amblett. Labor says it will push for the government to include a key reform to its suite of changes to strengthen the Integrity Commission after it was excluded last week. Currently, those being investigated have the right to stay silent when questioned by the commission. It was recommended that changes, but that particular reform was noticeably left off the table. According to Labor's integrity spokesperson El Haddad, who says her party would move an amendment to include it.
6: It's a big question for Guy Barnett about why he's decided to drop this important change from his own legislation that we've been waiting for 10 years.
5: A reminder to local dog owners that registration renewals and new dog registrations are required to be completed by Tuesday, which is the 30th of June. It's a requirement of the state government's Dog Control Act that dogs over 6 months of age are registered with proof of sterilisation and microchipping details required when you're registering your pooch for the first time. Renewal notices should have been received in the mail. If you haven't actioned or received yours, you'll need to contact the West Coast Council directly. And West Coast locals with time to spare and a desire to give back to their community are being encouraged to sign up and support their local SES branch. No particular experience is required, with all training provided by the highly skilled team.
7: Sometimes you'll go up the coast to Burnie and Devonport and places like that, but when training is up there, accommodation and everything's all paid for, and that's so that we can get as hopefully as a consistent amount of training, so everyone's all trained up the same.
5: Queenstown Unit Manager Brian Ennis there. As always, if you have a local news story, we'd love to hear from you. Email taslocal@arn.com.au. You'll look at the day's national news and sport next.
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8: Morning, I'm Britt Allen. A major search and rescue effort's continuing in Venezuela after back-to-back earthquakes. At least 188 people are confirmed dead and more than 1,500 have been injured. The Australian government's monitoring the situation, with Anthony Albanese telling the ABC that while there are no reports of any Aussies being impacted at this stage, it can't be ruled out.
9: Given the numbers that have been impacted, it would certainly is possible that Australians are caught up in it. We're continuing to monitor the situation.
8: New York prosecutors have dropped an outstanding rape charge against Harvey Weinstein. The case against the disgraced movie mogul had already been tried 3 times, resulting once in an overturned conviction and twice in hung juries. It's now been let go after accuser Jessica Mann decided she couldn't go through yet another trial. And another 3 AI notifying apps have left the Australian market following a crackdown from the eSafety Commissioner, who's warned they were being used to create harmful and abusive content.
4: Now, the latest in sports news from 7xs.com.au.
8: Turning to sport now, and Brisbane's notched up its best win of the season.

0: Taking down the Swans by 43 points at the Gabba. The Lions are now in sixth place on the ladder as they hunt for a third straight flag. In NRL, Parramatta has gone down to South Sydney, 32-12 at CommBank Stadium. And the Aussie fans are already making their presence known in San Francisco ahead of the Socceroos' massive World Cup clash with Paraguay. A win or draw will see them move through to the round of 32. That's the latest in news and sport.
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2: Good morning. Forecast for the West Coast today, cloudy with possible showers, heading for a top of 11 degrees. On Saturday, partly cloudy, the slight chance of a shower, tops of 12. And on Sunday, a patchy morning frost, then a mostly sunny day, and heading for a top of 13 degrees. On 7XS, you're up to date.
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2: Good morning, it's 8:35. We are doing Mayor on Air with Deputy Mayor Robert Butterfield and GM Scott Riley. Good morning to you, gentlemen.
3: Good morning, Andrew.
4: Good morning, Andrew.
2: Okay, let's go to the agenda. We've got no listener questions, so everything must be okay out there. Council meeting follow-up you had this week.
3: Yeah, so we had this week's council meeting on Tuesday night, and it was great to see members of the public come along to the meeting. We had a question from a resident relating to the bushfire preparedness and evacuation concerns for Queenstown in the event of an emergency. The General Manager advised that a statewide SMS emergency alert system being developed by the SES, Queenstown's designated emergency evacuation centre is the basketball stadium, and bushfire risk and preparedness were discussed at the most recent Emergency Management Committee meeting. Several council staff members also recently participated in training for evacuation centre management, which was delivered by the Red Cross. There was also a question from a member of the public asked if consideration could be given to the construction of a footpath in the Brooklyn Street, Queenstown area, and council staff will inspect and review the location. A resident also asked for an update regarding the state government decision to change the rules for the sale of leafy greens and herbs. Thanking council for sending a letter to the minister, council has received advice from the Minister for Health and Agriculture that further consultation is now open, and council encourages those with an interest to participate in the consultation. A resident asked for an update on the tree maintenance in Mellor Street, and council confirms a new acting operations manager has been briefed on this project. Councillor Iwanicki asked about the work council is undertaking to prepare the Queenstown Oval for the current football season. Council engaged a contractor in March 2026 to undertake grading and rolling of the Queenstown Recreation Ground playing surface, costing over $17,500, which was funded by council. There's also ongoing costs throughout the football season, including booking fees, ground rolling, smudging, line marking and waste and recycling services. The total estimated cost for the council for the 2026 football season is approximately $35,261. I asked a question about the mining heritage display located at the entrance to Queenstown, with concerns about deterioration, corrosion, safety risks and poor presentation. Council understands that the land is owned by the National Trust and will seek confirmation of ownership and management responsibilities from the property owner. Councillor Graham asked about the service intervals for removing abandoned vehicles within and waste within the State Growth Road Corridor. There have been several motor vehicles on the side of the Murchison Highway that have been there for over 3 weeks. Council has written to State Growth to seek clarification regarding the service standards and response timeframes that apply to the removal of abandoned motor vehicles and other large waste items from state road corridors. We also discussed a motion from Councillor Iwanicki for free entry to the Queenstown and Zeehan swimming pools to be free for the 2026-2027 swimming season. Council has resolved to workshop the concept of providing free entry to all West Coast operated swimming pools for the 2026-27 season. Council also carried a motion from myself asking that Council consider the lease arrangements for the SES compound in Phillip Street, Queenstown, and any potential alternatives to ensure that the West Coast SES units can continue to maintain their operational road crash rescue capability. The General Manager will prepare a detailed report with options and recommendations. Council also carried a motion from Councillor Iwanicki that Council write urgently to the Minister for Health about changes to the charges for the pathology service on the West Coast, seeking clarification and raising concerns about billing, lack of informed financial consent, barriers to accessing essential health care, and whether current pathology services meet the like-for-like commitment previously given. If it's found that these issues is a federal government matter, we will escalate to the federal representatives. Our correspondence from a resident regarding access to the Parks and Wildlife toilet at Granville Harbour were discussed, and councillors noted that the toilet location at Granville Harbour was controversial historically, and that the Parks and Wildlife toilet is not on council land. Council is reluctant to spend ratepayers' funds on parks infrastructure, and the general manager will consult the parks with parks further. There was also some discussion around Targa Tasmania event, timing and impacts, with concerns raised about road closures impacting the events and traffic flow. The general manager is following up, as it was agreed that Targa Tasmania may not fully understand West Coast travel patterns and the impact of their race on local events, visitor movements and overall access to and from the region. The council also sought an update with the lease from the Queenstown Crows Football Club, with the lease still to be renewed. Council has written to the club with no response, and the general manager will continue trying to engage with the club. However, council is mindful that the lease renewal can't be delayed indefinitely. After many requests, council finally received the final plans for the Fossey River toilets rest stop. We were very disappointed to see that the redeveloped site will only have two all-gender accessible toilets included. West Coasters know that this will not meet demand, and that council has strongly advocated for several years for more toilets to be at this site. Also, recently Councillor Hamer asked if we could find out from Sustainable Timbers or other stakeholders if more land could be made available for locals to gather firewood. The general manager advised that no new wood gathering coops were currently available on the West Coast. We also adopted some revised policies on Tuesday night, including the customer service charter, election caretaker period policy, both of which are required under state legislation. We're very pleased to approve a 5-year lease for the storage shed on West Strawn Beach for the Leave and Yacht Club, which will see the fabulous work of Desmond Becker at the Macquarie Harbour Sailing Club continue. Every March, the Cock of the West sailing competition is held, bringing sailors to Strawn, and it looks like great watching the boats out in the water competing. So I might have to get my sailing dinghy out and have another go.
2: Why not?
3: So, yeah, but it was a really good meeting, lots of discussion, and it was really, again, really glad to see members of the public attend.
2: Okay. I think I've got my paperwork all over the place. So what's coming up next?
4: Andrew, just in relation to the rates resolutions that were passed by council at the last council meeting, council's been spending a lot of time working on next year's budget and what the rates will look like for the financial year. Council has adopted its rates and remission policy. I encourage those to drop online and have a look at that. We're in the second year of a 3-year program creating a rating system that's less complicated and fairer for ratepayers. For the next financial year, the rates for business, industry and primary productions will decrease, while rates for mining will increase slightly. The government remission for concession card holders continues, and council will continue to offer the $50 remission to those who qualify for the government discount.
2: Okay, we'll take a break and we'll be back.
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6: We're back with Mayor on air. It's 8:44. As we say to the General Manager, West Coast winners.
7: Yes, that is correct, Andrew. West Coast winners will be offered again this year with some inclusions following feedback from residents. Like this year, ratepayers who pay their rates in full by the due date will automatically go into the running for a voucher. However, those ratepayers who make their payments by instalments by the due dates will also be eligible for a second draw.
6: Good.
7: Those who pay in full will have the chance to win one of five vouchers valued at $3,000, $2,000, $100 and two at $500. And those who pay by the four instalments will have vouchers valued at $2,000, $1,000 and two at $500. Vouchers must be spent on the West Coast through West Coast businesses and trades as nominated by the successful ratepayer.
6: Put some money back into our town.
7: Absolutely.
6: Okay, to the Deputy Mayor, we've got Light Up the West follow.
8: Yep, so the Light Up the West was a really great weekend. The big freezing event in Zan was well attended once again, with some playing around the golf, others enjoying the food, kids' activities, and the main event, the big free sliders. 16 local heroes braved the icy water, and over $2,400 was raised to fight motor neurone disease, so MND, so that's really good. The Rosebery Winter Solstice Working Group created a successful free community event on Saturday with markets, food stalls, children entertainment and fire pits. The day culminated in fun 80s themed karaoke night, so it was really good. The Strawn Solstice Weekend had a packed program including the Wilderness Railway Solstice Experience, evening walks, exhibitions, film screenings, dining experiences and live music. The laying of the lanterns on Thursday night by Strawn Primary School students was amazing. The students were very proud, carrying their handmade lanterns and laying them along the harbour foreshore, creating a magical display that saw the waterfront dancing with light. The Solstice Cruise, hosted by World Heritage Cruises, was sold out with three generations of grinding family on board, a wonderful celebration of both community and maritime heritage. The Strawn Esplanade came alive on Saturday with Solstice Markets and the Solstice Plunge from the Gordon River Cruise Boat. More than 20 brave jumpers, including myself, took the leap into the icy waters of Macquarie Harbour to support the Speak Up Stay Chatty. And I tell you, it was really cold, but it was good to do. The Solstice Dawn Swim at West Strawn Beach on Sunday was also successful, with more than 30 swimmers braving the chilly waters at sunrise. The invigorating swim was followed by pancakes on the beach. The West Coast Visitor Information Centre opened on Saturday and recorded strong visitation numbers, with many of the visitors into the centre, West Coast residents who had never previously visited the centre. Light Up the West once again showcased the very best of the West Coast, bringing together community, visitors, local businesses and volunteers for a weekend filled with light, laughter and connection. Events such as these are only possible through the dedication of the volunteers, the community groups, local businesses and event organisers and sponsors. So thank you to everyone that's involved and to everybody that attended. It was a great weekend.
6: And you survived the dip.
8: And I survived the dip.
6: Good on you. Okay, to the General Manager, we've got NAIDOC Week coming up very soon.
7: Yes, Andrew, NAIDOC Week community morning tea is going to be held to celebrate NAIDOC Week. Join us and come together and celebrate the history, culture and achievements of Aboriginal and Torres Strait Islander peoples that are in our region. It's on Tuesday the 7th of July, 11 a.m. to 1 p.m. at the Council Chambers at 11 Stitch Street, Queenstown. Enjoy a relaxed morning tea with Bush Tucker tastings, local arts and crafts on display and children's activities. And I understand Margie Dare's been cooking the house down.
6: I was just going to say that. Yes, I saw her the other day. She said, I've had nearly a month off and all I've been doing is cooking and cooking and cooking.
7: Yes.
6: So
7: looking forward to it.
6: Yeah. Okay, let's look at the dog registrations now.
7: Yes, a reminder, all dogs over 6 months of age need to be registered by the 1st of July. Registration renewals and dog registrations can be completed by the 30th of June. We'll receive a fee discount. Council offers also a discount for concession card holders. Dog owners can also pay registrations annually or choose to register for 3 years or whole of life. And I encourage those with the puppies to actually look at whole of life because it's actually a significant saving over the length of an animal's life.
6: Yes.
7: Dog registrations can be completed at the council office or the agencies. And remember to bring your proof of sterilisation and microchipping along when you come to do your registration. And if your dog was registered previously with West Coast Council and you haven't received a renewal, please reach out to us at the council office.
6: Fair enough. Okay, Robert, the dog pack draw.
8: Yep, so dogs registered before 1st of July will go into a draw to win one of three dog packs. So new and renewal registrations, along with the existing whole of life and three-year registrations, are eligible for the draw. Packs will include items such as toys, treats, bowls, poo bags, leads or bedding. We'll tailor the packs to suit your dog's size and breed, and council will notify the winners following the council meeting on 28th of July.
6: So. Okay, let's look at food licence renewals.
7: Yes,
6: Scott?
7: A reminder, food licence renewals are due by the 30th of June. Food licences are required to comply with the Food Act 2003. If you have a food licence within the West Coast Council area and haven't received your renewal notice, please reach out to us. Time is running out.
6: Mm-hmm.
7: And that's either by phoning us on 6471 4700 or emailing at us our West Coast Council email address.
6: Fair enough. Okay, the Fred Hollows Humanity Awards.
7: Yes, Fred Hollows Humanity Awards is run each year, and that is to honour Fred Hollows Foundation, honouring everyday Australians who show compassion, integrity and kindness, just like Professor Fred Hollows did. The awards shine a light on the generous spirit of those people who show up for others, often without recognition, and make a real difference through simple gestures and powerful acts of humanity. The awards celebrates Year 6 students and the Fred Hollows recognises adults. Nominations close on the 24th of July and we encourage everybody to visit the Fred Hollows Foundation website.
6: Fair enough.
7: To participate.
6: Okay, Robert, childcare opportunities.
8: Yep, so childcare opportunities, we're all aware of that the demand for childcare and early childhood education services is high on the West Coast. Our Thrive Group is looking to support West Coasters interested in working at their Queenstown service or perhaps establishing their own family daycare business within the region. This is a fantastic opportunity to build your skills while contributing to the community. There's two sessions being held next Wednesday, the 1st of July. The first one is between 1:30 and 2:30 at the Queenstown Library, and the second session is between 4 and 5 p.m. at the Heemskirk Motel in Zeeland. To register or for more information, call Nikki on 0438 099 082.
6: Okay, to Scott, Plastic Free July.
7: Yes, Plastic Free July is where millions of people around the world take part to help reduce single-use plastic.
6: Mm-hmm.
7: And there's multiple opportunities for people to participate in that. We're encouraging as many people as possible to be involved.
6: Yep.
7: There's plenty of ways that you can get involved by heading to Plastic Free July website and making a pledge, the commitment to making one simple swap. And in considering that our region looks after its own landfill, I encourage everybody to participate in that. Mm-hmm. Bring a reusable cup to the cafe, choosing loose fruit and vegetables. All the team at the council knows that's exactly what I do.
6: Fair enough.
7: And keeping a container handy for takeaway food.
6: Yep.
7: These changes easily fit into everyday routines. And there's also a free online sort workshop on the 2nd of July focusing on low plastic eating made easy. Mm-hmm. And the workshop will show how plastic can be eliminated around food and how to spot hidden plastics in packaging and the like. Go to the website to see how it works.
6: That's it. Okay, anything else we need to talk about, gentlemen?
7: I'd like to go back to the childcare opportunities,
6: right.
7: just to quickly talk about that one. There's a fabulous career opportunity for a whole lot of home-based carers in our region, and the pathways to considerable incomes are connected into...
6: So has that legislation changed?
7: Well, the legislation's in place that allows home-based childcare in residential homes as long as you meet a few criteria.
6: Fair enough.
7: The dynamic around that is that we offer the Certificate 3 in childcare within the region through the study hub in Zeehan.
6: Yep.
7: So I'm encouraging everybody to actually consider it because it's a great pathway to actually participating in that fabulous service of childcare, but also great economic outcomes.
6: Fair enough. Okay, anything else though?
7: I would say that we have turned the corner, the days are longer, I don't know whether everybody's noticed it.
6: I don't know, I just get up in the dark and go home in the dark.
8: We've turned the corner, the days will start getting longer again.
6: They will do, yeah. Okay, gentlemen, thank you very much for this morning. I'll see the Mayor next Friday.
7: That is correct.
8: No worries. Thanks, Andrew.
6: Okay, that's been Mayor On Air. Every Friday it's after the 8:30 news here on 7XS. We do Mayor On Air. Normal Mayor, Shane Pick, will be here next week. Got any questions for the Mayor? Thanks, guys. Be in your street or town, get in touch with us and we'll ask it for you. Just head on over to 7xs.com.au. Give us those details. So you'll also find out what's happening at the council in your community. This has been Mayor On Air. All thanks to the West Coast Council working in partnership with our community.

0: 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It was found inside the bowel of Rachel, aged 38. 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

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It is a luxury adult-only dome accommodation. It's 10 minutes drive from the local town of Penguin, and of course you can embrace the Tasmanian fresh air and indulge in the outdoor baths. You've got to be in it to win it, and then at 1 o'clock this afternoon, Lee Dixon will have a winner. Still to come this hour, we've got Jimmy Barnes. David Bowie. Classic by Anastasia. Let's go back to 1997. Elton John.

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0: You're on Better Music and More off at West Coast 7XS, David Bowie from 1972 with Starman. Now, we've teamed up with Queenstown Marketplace to give you the chance to win the perfect winter companion for your home. It is this month's win on the West. It's a brand new Gold Air 5-fin 1,000-watt oil heater. Of course, this oil column heater is designed to provide steady, quiet and consistent warmth to smaller rooms, home offices or your favourite cozy corner. I tell you what, you've got to be in it to win it. That is this month's win on the West. The next Wednesday, we will find a winner. It's all thanks to Queenstown Marketplace. Still to come, John Mellencamp.
1: I was born in a small town, and I can breathe in a small town.
0: Roy Orbison.
1: Pretty woman, stop a while. Pretty woman,
0: stop. Lionel Richie. Let's go back to the year of 2000.

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0: Duran Duran are the feature artist this weekend, still going strong in 2026. Simon Le Bon knows why.
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The Big O in there with Pretty Woman. It's Andrew Roberts. Thanks for your company this morning. We'll do it all again on Monday. Coming up after 10 is Lee Dixon with Weekdays. To get us there, we've got The Knack, George Michael. This is Lionel Richie in All Night Long.

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